What's up, it's Kayla. Thanks for hanging out tonight. All right, coming up this hour, I got music by Justin Bieber, Kehlani on the way. I got new music by Somber. And if there's anything you want to hear, use that talkback mic on the iHeartRadio app to send me a message and I got you.

KC101, Connecticut's number one hit music station. I'm Kayla. Happy Pride Month. Oh my God, there's so much to look forward to this month. Father's Day is coming up. Again, all the Pride festivities like the parade and the festival. And then, of course, Love Island starts tomorrow. World Cup, NBA Finals. There's going to be a lot of fighting over the television.

Teddy Swims with Mr. Know-It-All on KC101, Connecticut's number one music station. We actually have your chance to see him at Mohegan Sun this Thursday. You got to go to our Instagram. It's the very first post. Follow the instructions to enter to win. Good luck. When I was young, I fell in love.

Bieber went on TikTok after he found out that his song was used in the new series Off Campus on Amazon Prime. I mean, I would brag too. The show's amazing. 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

0: Bella Kay with I Love It, I Love It, I Love It on KC101. So tomorrow's a big day because we're finally going to be announcing the lineup for our iHeartRadio Music Festival. I can't believe it's time to start thinking about that already, but you know, every single year we level up. It gets bigger and better. 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And I'm telling you, when you find out the lineup tomorrow, you may or may not pass out. 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And then tomorrow, 8 a.m., we'll be announcing the lineup. 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
2: All right, let's get it going. 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Got 9 songs. These are songs that you voted for. We're going to count them down and see what the biggest song in Connecticut is. You ready? Ella Langley to start us off. We got Choosing Texas, song number 9.

Okay, I have to admit, I have not watched this season of Euphoria. I started episode one and just couldn't do it. It didn't feel like the old Euphoria, but I'm hearing that the season finale was amazing, so maybe I should give it another chance. I mean, if Dominic Fike's in it, I'll watch. Song number

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A little over a month until her new album, Confessions 2, comes out. Madonna has song number 3 on the 9 at 9 countdown. She's with Sabrina Carpenter. It's Bring Your Love. Sabrina.

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2: All right, looks like we got a number one song. 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Goes with Zara Larsson. I mean, are we surprised? I know this song is going to show up in this season of Love Island. I just know it. 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

Congratulations to Dua Lipa and Callum Turner. They got married over the weekend. They didn't do this lavish grand ceremony. They just went to the courthouse, signed the documents, boom, done, married.

What's up? It's Taylor on Connecticut's number one hit music station. Thanks for hanging out on your Monday night. All right, coming up this hour, I got music by Alex Warren, Justin Bieber on the way. I got Pink Pantheress and details on how you can win $2,500.

KC101, I am like counting down the hours until Love Island comes out. I've never been so pressed about a show in my life. But yeah, here we are. It's KC101. They say

0: Nicole and Lil Jon with Damn I Love Miami on KC101. We actually have your chance to see them at Meadows Music Theater. I've already seen clips of their show on TikTok. It looks fire. 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
1: Took you like a shot, thought that I could chase you with a cold evening. Let a couple years water down how I'm feeling about you.

What happened to the hantavirus? We were all scared, terrified, up in arms for like a solid 2 weeks, thinking we were all going to go on lockdown again, and then it just disappeared. I didn't hear anything else about it. That was like the biggest scam of 2026. Thank God. Casey,

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Do you have a set as one of your presets on the iHeartRadio app? Preferably number one. I mean, that way you can listen to us at the gym, when you're getting your hair done, at work, or if you're chilling at home. It's KC101. Got me.

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KC101. So we have your chance to see Teddy Swims. He's going to be at Mohegan Sun this Thursday. So we have your chance to win last minute tickets on our Instagram. So go to KC1013FM. Follow the instructions on our post for your chance to win a pair of tickets. It's Mr. Know-It-All.

wanna vibe. BTS is coming out with their own Oreo flavor, you know. I think it's supposed to drop tomorrow or Wednesday, I believe. But apparently it's going to taste like their favorite Korean street food. And the wafers are purple.

Ariana Grande released the music video to this song this morning, and oh my God, it just gets me so excited for her album Petal to drop July 31st. It's Hate That I Made You Love Me on KC 101.

0: Ariana Grande, Hate That I Made You Love Me on KC101. So much happened on the first day of June. Ariana Grande released the music video to that song early this morning. Oh my God, she is everything. Taylor Swift announced that she's a part of the Toy Story 5 soundtrack. I mean, we already knew this. There were so many clues, billboards with the letters TS popping up all over the place from Pixar and then the countdown on her website. So excited for this new Toy Story movie. 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
4: I wasn't ready for that one.
0: It's going to be a good day, baby. It's going to be a good day. Listen, we've got special guest Jason Derulo stopping by the show. He's got a new song that's crazy for the summer. So we're going to chop it up with him. We've got some Battle of the Rosas.
1: Hi.
0: Biggest novella to ever hit the radio. There's a ton to get to. Let's see. First things first. Summertime. Kids are out trying to find things to do, man. Our producer, Matt, basically is sick of hearing his kids say that they're bored.
5: Yeah.
0: So he wants advice. What can he do for the family? And not too expensive, right? I mean,
5: yeah, I don't want to spend any money, and I don't want it to be about video games.
0: We'll talk all about it next. It is Tino Cochino Radio. 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
1: 101.
0: So we're trying to get some ideas of what our producer Matt can do with his kids this summer because they're complaining that they're bored. Now, technically, they're not really complaining that they're bored because they're playing games. You just don't want them to do that.
2: Yeah, not all day. Don't be on the Switch all day.
0: Okay, Sandra, you've got kids. What do you suggest?
3: So, like, the low budget, like, activities that I usually do with my kids would be, like, I create, like, a pool area in the backyard. Like, I'll buy, like, an inflatable pool. I'll set up water tables. Or we'll have, like, water balloon fights in the backyard. Or we have an Xbox that's really old. We'll play video games, like, the whole family. Like, old school games, like Mortal Kombat. Ooh. And all that. Or we'll have a lot of... a lot of movie nights with popcorn, you know, just spend time together, make memories and whatnot, take them like for hikes and then have picnics maybe at the park or go to the park like every single day. It's free. And
0: everything that you're saying sounds so good, and yeah. I wish I was a part of your family. Yeah. But I guarantee you that Matt does not like anything you just suggested.
2: No, I do like the water balloon thing because Costco sells like 200 balloons for like $50. You can go through that. Right. They just don't like cleaning up, and then they'll leave it out there, and the sun just like makes them melt into the turf. But I do like
0: what
2: that
0: else?
2: Idea.
0: Shoot down every other idea. No. What else? What's wrong with all the rest?
2: I like the movies, but they wanted to do stuff during the day. Hiking's good, but my kids are lazy. We don't have an old Xbox, but I do want to buy an old Nintendo. Maybe play like Duck Hunt with the kids or something.
4: Duck Hunt.
3: Yes, that would be super fun. It's super fun. Just bonding with your whole family, you know, and your kids and whatnot, making memories. That's the best part of it.
0: Matt wasn't there for their early years, so he's trying to make up for it now.
2: I am.
5: Coming up next.
0: There's a therapist that said every healthy, happy couple that they've worked with have these five things in common. We're going to see if the people in relationships in our studio have these things in common with their partners. Next.
4: Side piece.

0: Connecticut's number one hit music station, man. Let's get it. KC?
1: 101.
0: Okay, there's a therapist that says every healthy and happy couple that they have worked with have these five things in common. Hmm. We'll have Serena start with the list. What's number one?
2: They're respectful, even when they're upset. No name calling ever.
3: Aye.
0: Okay, now here's the question. Do you and your husband ever call names? I know that Matt, no. I've heard Matt and his wife disrespect
2: each other. No, we've never called each other names.
0: Never?
2: No. Like, I mean, we've like yelled, but we'd never call each other names.
0: Never yelled at him. You're such an a-hole.
2: No.
0: Good, wow. good. That's
4: boring.
0: What's number two?
2: They take accountability. They know how to say, I didn't handle that well, and I mean it.
3: Oh, you're not doing that.
2: I've started. I could be better, but I have started doing it.
0: If you do the silent treatment, you're not taking accountability. Yeah.
2: No, I have sometimes, and I feel like I've said something that was mean. I'd be like, okay, I'm sorry. I didn't mean for it to come off.
3: I do what you do. Like, I shut down.
0: What about this? Number three, it says they repair quickly. They don't turn every disappointment into months or years of resentment. Do you bring it up when something bothers you?
2: Yeah. Nothing has ever went to months or years.
0: Okay, good.
2: That's crazy.
0: Never know.
3: It does happen.
0: Number four, they don't withhold their love. They don't shut down or avoid, and they never give the silent treatment.
3: It says never
0: ever give the silent treatment.
2: But the silent treatment, I'm trying to regulate myself.
3: So you don't say nothing crazy.
0: You see that you're defending it. You're still defending the wrong.
2: I'm not doing it to hold it like, to be like, oh, this is going to make him feel bad, so I'm not going to talk to him. It's like literally
5: you're trying to protect him from your own temper.
2: Yes.
5: Right? So is it a temper issue you need to work on, maybe?
3: Oh, dang.
2: Maybe. It's a whole other issue, I guess.
5: Wow. Accountability. Kind of.
0: Number five, the final one. It says they stay physically connected throughout daily touch, like hugs, cuddling, holding hands.
2: We have small touches, but we could be better. Like last night, we were hoping to get some less time, but then Novi kind of ruined it and was just in our bed. But he like reached over and like held my hand.
5: That's cute.
2: Yeah. So, I mean, we try our best.
0: Mikatsu has a concerned look on his face. Go ahead.
3: I don't know. I mean, because we were just on a trip and you guys were there, you and your husband, mm-hmm. and it was me and my girl. And I didn't see you guys look like you guys were roommates.
0: Oh, interesting.
2: I think you have yourself confused.
3: I saw
2: you
3: guys.
2: And we were with you all the time because you had your son.
3: I know, but it's just you just look like you're just, you know, to yourself. You weren't really...
2: Mm-hmm. Okay.
3: You didn't have your hand on his back or anything. Mm-hmm. But that's just what I saw.
2: Why were you watching us so intently?
5: Yeah, I know. Weird. Jealousy?
3: You guys were at our cabana.
2: Because you invited us.
3: Oh.
0: What was happening? Okay. I missed all of this. all of this on the trip.
6: Coming up next.
0: Pizza Hut, one of my favorites.
5: Yes.
0: I want to send a big shout out because they're bringing some old school vibes back. The glory days of Pizza Hut. We're talking all about it. Next.

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1: 101.
0: All right, let's talk Pizza Hut, man. I mean, everybody loves a good Pizza Hut.
2: Yes. Yep.
0: They are bringing back some, like, classic vibes. Serena's going to tell us all about it.
3: Yes, Tim Sparks, who is the CEO of the restaurant management company, DeLand Corporation.
2: Sure.
3: He's on a mission to just make it like that classic Pizza Hut, the whole dining experience with the Tiffany-style stained glass lamps, the red checkered tablecloth, and oversized red plastic cups, and a Pac-Man machine all in the corner.
0: Yes.
3: And he says that it hasn't been easy, like, searching down, like, this vintage,
0: decor.
3: Yes. But I think this is, like, I don't know, I love this idea. Like, I have, like, very faint memories because I was so young in these Pizza Huts, but I do know that my parents, after they baptized me, they said they had everybody go back to Pizza Hut.
0: Yeah. Jeez, the Pizza Hut buffet used to be great, man.
2: Yeah.
0: Oh, that was so awesome. I loved it. And it was just a thing, too, like, when kids would win, like, football games or softball games, what'd you do after? You went to Pizza Hut.
2: Yeah, right.
0: That was just kind of, like, the thing. Where do you go now, like, with your kids to celebrate after you guys win, Matt?
4: We go to like a Chuck E. Cheese type place.
0: So it's still pizza.
4: Yeah, still
0: pizza. See, that's what it is. I feel like that's a thing. It's just
4: you gotta have an arcade.
0: It used to be Pizza Hut. That was a staple, and then they stopped doing it.
5: But so Tino, they don't
0: somewhere else.
5: They don't win, so they don't really go nowhere.
0: No. Matt is the participation trophy.
4: That's right. If they tried hard. Even if they didn't try hard, they showed up, and that's enough for me.
5: Yeah.
0: I love the positive energy, but I don't want to focus on it, but I just want to shout it out because I feel like when it comes to social media, a lot of the times people just use it to post, you know, the highlights and the beautiful things. Mm-hmm. But I believe in full transparency, and I want to share the negative things just to let you know that everybody gets bullied. Bro, I got people in my DMs right now commenting the meanest things, and not even just to me, but not even in the DMs, excuse me, in my comments. But it's not to me. It's to fans at my comedy shows. Like just to talk down on happiness is crazy, and I want to share it with you next.
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19: 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And last but not least, white people.
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1: 101.
2: So I'm on my first ever headline comedy tour. We're going all over the place and I'm having a blast, man. I like to post recaps from each city that we go to, showing what people that went to the show thought about it. Now, here's an example.
3: We had a great time.

0: Oh, we had a great time. It was so funny. We were laughing the whole time.
1: Yeah, he's so chalant. I love it.
0: So chalant, so fine.
2: For context, there's a lot of chalant and feet talk in there.
3: What does chalant mean?
2: You have to come to the show to figure that out. I'm not going to get into it. But again, it was just recap. They had a good time. Yeah. That's all it was. Let me read you some of the latest comments on the recap.
4: Ooh, please do.
2: These people must live a sad life if this guy was the best day of their life. Material matters. Who's this? Matt Rife 2.0?
3: Ooh.
2: There's not even any material in the clip.
3: That's a compliment.
2: Yeah. Based on this video, all of your fans are brain dead.
0: Oh my God.
2: I don't know, man. Listen, I just want you to know, like, the reason I'm sharing this with you is to let you know, especially for the younger people that might be listening, there are trolls no matter what you do. It doesn't matter what you post. There's someone miserable that's going to see it and they're going to hate it and they're going to feel some type of way. Like for Serena's thing, it's some guy probably that is super out of shape and mad at himself. Mm-hmm. And he sees Serena in the gym working and it made him feel some type of way because he's not. So what's he going to do? He's going to go troll. Yeah. Same thing for me. Yeah. Like, I got people coming out to my shows and having a good time and they're mad that someone's not coming to support whatever they do. I don't know, man, but just do what you do and have fun doing what you're doing. And that's the most important thing. The negativity is going to be there no matter what.
3: Yeah, block out the noise. Tino Cucino Radio. 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
0: It sucks, but sometimes you got to pick family or your partner. It's what it is. And one of the two is going to make you choose. And that's what sucks about it. Leticia's entire family is basically trying to judge her relationship. But when you find out what her partner's doing, I don't think he's in the wrong.
3: Right.
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1: 101.
2: Okay, Leticia reached out because her, not just Nana, but entire family, basically, wants her to break up with her man because they always do family cookouts and he never attends. The reason he doesn't attend is because he's at work trying to provide for the family. And Leticia's on her man's side. She's like, listen, I feel like the family's being disrespectful, talking behind my back while my man's just trying to work and hustle for us. Mm-hmm. So she's thinking about cutting off the family. She like feels a little betrayed, to be honest, by the family. Nicole, what's it sound like to you?
3: So my thought is that they should have the family do a day that he's not working. Because I know it's difficult working days that you have to go because you have to provide for your family, your kids, anyone you're living with. So I would say, honestly, to the girl, I'm like, tell your family to mind their business or tell them to plan a date that he's able to go to.
2: It's not like he's out wilding out or doing something crazy. Exactly. This man's literally going to work. Like, why are you guys mad that he's working to provide? It makes no sense to me.
3: Yeah, that makes no sense.
1: Yeah, and I just think that, you know, like, I think our nanas, like, sometimes are just grumpy. And I'm like, you know, you just got to take that with a grain of salt. And he's at work.
3: Yeah, he's not doing anything else, just working.
4: But here's the thing, like, the whole family will agree to, like, work around his schedule, right? But then there's always that one sister or that one cousin. It's like, why do we got to do things around his schedule?
2: And yeah, they get all mad.
4: Oh, my God.
2: There's no winning.
3: Well, if that person doesn't want to be there, then they don't have to be there.
2: Oh, there you go.
3: It's
2: clock
3: not that hard.
2: Clock it.
4: Are you single?
3: No, I am not.
2: Neither is he.
5: She was a little pissed at that.
4: I know.
2: We're going to jump into some tea time coming up next. What are we talking about, Serena?
1: Steve Harvey opened up about how you can survive fame, even mentioning the controversy surrounding Diddy.
2: Oh, damn.
4: Oh, damn. He went to a party.
2: We're going to talk all about it next.

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1: 101.
0: All right, so Steve Harvey speaking out on how you can survive, what, being famous? And what is it exactly?
1: Just how you can survive fame as a man. And then he kind of talked about the Diddy, you know, whole controversy and all that.
0: Cool. So for all the celebrities listening right now, trying to, you know, struggle with fame, we got you covered. This is really relatable. Let's listen.
2: If you're a good guy, you'll survive it. It's the bad guys that don't survive it. You know, if you're not trying to be cruel or unkind to people, if you're not trying to be abusive or use people, be a gentleman. Be fair. You know, don't talk to women that way. Treat women with kindness and respect. If you're that guy, you'll survive that area. Most of us do. And then if you're not that guy, you won't survive that area. He's in prison right now because you've been Puffy. You've been watching it. You turn into Puffy. If you don't respect it, then you're going to do some time.
3: Well, I guess this is good to take in consideration for how many times I've been around Diddy. So thank you for this message, Serena.
1: I think this could be for anybody.
3: Oh, okay.
1: If you're a good person, you're going to attract good things. And even if you are a good person and you start seeing things that are weird, you're going to remove yourself from that situation.
4: Yes, because you're going to feel weird about it. Mm-hmm. This is a rule of life for anybody, regardless of your status, celebrity or non.
0: Cool, man. Guys, I'm going to be honest. I can't focus right now. I'm looking out the glass window. And listen, I want to be 1,000% honest with you. I'm a 100% heterosexual male. Mm. But God, Jason Derulo is a good-looking man.
4: 100%.
0: I can't focus. He's standing right here just staring. He's waving at me now.
4: Yeah, he has a jacket with no shirt on.
0: It's crazy. Jason, we're letting Jason Derulo in the building next, and we're talking.

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2: Very excited to have a guest in the studio today, man. I'm going to be honest. They keep all the celebs out of here, but
3: today
2: they let one in. Ladies and gentlemen, Jason Derulo is on a check-in. Bro, before we talk, you know, the business and the new song and everything, just how are you? How's Jason?
4: Oh, man, Jason is well. Thank you for asking. Nobody ever asks how I'm doing.
2: No one really cares. It's always like just some like setup to get to whatever. But damn, we talk a lot about mental health on the show and quality of life. And so you're on the run. I'm seeing this promo run. You're literally in every city and doing all these stops. So how is your mental right now? How are you?
4: I'm well, man. Honestly, I feel blessed as ever. I had my son with me, which was amazing for the first half of the run, which was really nice always.
2: How old is he?
4: 5.
2: Bro, what specifically with the song? I mean, we're going to kind of go all over the place and talk about it a lot. But for your new single that's out now, Sexy For Me, have you figured out that for you, or is there something specific about having that horn in a song? Is it because, like for me, my logic behind it is when you hear that horn, it makes your body want to be kind of sexy.
4: Is that what it is,
2: or is there something completely different?
4: Yeah, I mean, for Sexy For Me, I mean, I don't know, man. To me, I'm a fan of horns in general. You know, you heard it on trumpets, you heard it on Talk Dirty, obviously. You heard it on a lot of my songs. Mm-hmm. But for me, it's just being a fan of it, man. And I play around with a lot of different genres of music. And I think it's as simple as that. But it definitely has a sexy vibe when you're hearing a saxophone.
2: When Kevin Gates sends you the verse for the remix and you hear like deep in the belly, or what does he say?
4: He's like, down. spit in the throat. He said a lot.
2: It's just like, there's Kevin. Like that, right?
4: That's my dog.
2: I know you had a music-related question.
5: So with you being so big on TikTok, when you're writing music and creating it, like, do you have that in the back of your head of like, okay, like, this is what's going to work for TikTok, or you just, you know, like, whatever comes to you, like, for the music purposes?
4: Nah, I think a great song is a great song, and I think something that's addictive, something that makes you feel something that makes you want to fall in love, something that makes you want to celebrate being single, like, whatever it is, as long as it's pulverizing and makes you feel something, I think people will utilize it on social media. So I don't think you need to necessarily tailor make anything.
2: I feel like the song could be a summer anthem. Let's play a little clip of it. This is Jason Derulo and the remix of Kevin Gates. I love it as well. It's called Sexy For Me. Mm-hmm.

0: It's good for the summer, man. It's a vibe. Mm-hmm. Listen, Jason Derulo's hanging out. We got more next on Tino Cochino Radio. 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
1: 101.
0: All right, man. It's Tino Gochino Radio. We've got Jason Derulo in the studio hanging out, man. He's got a new song called Sexy For Me. If you haven't streamed it, go run it up, man. It's a song for the summer for sure. Off the air, we were talking about, like, when you come from nothing, there's still certain things that you'll never get rid of. Like maybe just certain ways that you move in public, or maybe certain, like, I don't know, like places to eat. For me, I don't care how much money I ever have in a million years, I'm always going to go to Taco Bell. Like, yeah. I love a good little crunchy taco meal. It's trashy, it's quick, it's easy. What's one of those things for you, Jason? Like, something that you'll indulge in no matter how much money you have?
2: For me, it's Olive Garden. So we used to get dressed up, you know, to go to Olive Garden like it was, like, the finest restaurant on the planet. And, like, that stuck with me. So the seafood Portofino at Olive Garden is my thing. So if ever I'm a splurge, you know, I'm going to Olive Garden.
0: Bro, I 1,000% appreciate your time. I know you're busy and you're on this run. I want to close things, like, on a positive note. Obviously, we're here. We're having fun. We're having a good time. You have the best hairline I've ever seen. You smell glorious. Good for you. But for someone listening right now that might be at their lowest, and they're not, like, they just keep hitting roadblocks, or they keep getting told no, and they just feel like, damn, how do I keep pushing forward? We've all been at a low point. How did you get past your low point? How did you keep moving forward? What advice could you give to that person that's just going through it right now?
2: I broke my neck in 2012. Nobody breaks their neck, right?
3: That's crazy.
2: It's like a very freakish thing that you hear about, but you never think something like that's going to happen to you. I couldn't tie my own shoes. I couldn't take a shower myself. I couldn't do anything myself. But I got lost in routine. I created a routine for myself, and I followed the same routine every single day. And if I was able to do everything within that day, I felt like I won the day. Mm-hmm. So I was taking it one singular day at a time. And it was about winning the day every single day. And when I looked up, I had created some of my best work. And I had my most successful album, 6 platinum songs off of this one album. Talk Dirty, Trumpets, Wiggle, Other Side, Marry Me, all of these songs off of one album. And that was at my lowest of lows. And I think it was because I was able to fall back on a routine and not think about what was actually happening in my life, but more so worry about winning the day.
0: Well, it's weird too, right? Like, it shows you that it's almost like these negative things, as bad as it was, almost need to happen in a sense to give you a different perspective
2: and
0: help you move differently. I mean, again, you were able to work on this project and you get 6 records off of one project that blow like that, which doesn't even happen for anybody. They're lucky to get one.
2: Mm-hmm.
0: And you're doing all this while you're at your lowest.
2: For sure. Yeah, I mean, I think sometimes the being in your lowest is the biggest blessing. Sometimes you need to slow the world down one time so that you can actually see clearly. I was about to go on tour, and those songs would never exist had I went on that tour. You know, I was at home, down on my luck. And that's why those songs came out the way they did.
0: Guys, show some love, man. Jason Derulo, positive energy, good vibes. Go stream his new single, Sexy For Me. It's out right now. We got more Tino Gochino Radio coming up next.

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1: 101.
2: Coming up next.
0: The biggest novella that has ever hit radio. Like, yes, people can't even believe it. They're like, how is this real? And that's the thing. It's not. It's not real at all. It's all fake. And we're just calling it what it is. This is not a war of any roses. This is a battle of the Rosas. And it's coming up next on Tino Cochino Radio.

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1: 101.
0: Woo, ladies and gentlemen, I'm so excited. This is one of my favorite parts of our show. It's something new that we've been doing. To be completely transparent, it's all fake. It's us every single week. It's not real calls. It's just us acting. Yep. And it's very bad acting.
2: It's getting better.
0: I just want to own up to the fact, because I hear and see all of these drama-filled shows, and I'm just like, it's not real.
2: Yeah.
0: And I was like, well, I want some of the fun. So this is what we call Battle of the Rosa.
3: Where love is tested, trust is questioned, and today somebody might be playing with more than 18 holes.
2: Oh my God. Wow.
3: Okay, we have Araceli on the line. What's going on with your boyfriend Tomas?
4: Tomas has never, ever cared about golf, but now that's all he wants to do.
3: It went from a hobby to a pattern real quick, like.
2: A little exercise.
3: Okay, tell me more.
4: It's been 2 months straight. My friend and I, we even went to spy on him.
3: Ay, toxicar, it's fine.
2: Yes.
3: Okay, tell me, what happened? What did you find?
4: We saw him being extra flirty with a cart girl.
5: Oh, you were a spectator.
3: Okay, maybe.
2: That's normal. That's
3: maybe
2: normal.
3: That's just, you know, being polite.
4: She was a gringa.
3: Cheating for sure. Okay, let's calm down. Why does it bother you that she's a white girl?
4: Because she's the complete opposite of me. Does he not like me anymore?
2: Are you giving him drinks?
3: There you go, Matt. Think like an old Mexican man. Machismo.
2: Yes.
3: Okay, so what do you want to do?
4: I want to catch him. I know he's cheating.
3: Okay, Araceli, this is what we're going to do. We're going to call Tomas, and we're going to offer him a free round of golf with his own personal cart girl.
2: Oh,
3: and we're going to give him three options. Now, you were telling me off the air, only one of the cart girls is a white girl, correct?
4: That is right.
3: What is her name? Do you know?
4: Her name tag says Emma, and I know this because I took a picture and zoomed in.
3: Aye, that new iPhone camera. Feed me. Okay, listen. We're going to offer Emma, Dulce, and Jasmine. He can only pick one. Do you think he'll choose Emma?
4: He better not.
3: We'll find out next on Battle of the Rosa.
2: He's picking Emma.
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0: All right, we are inside Battle of the Rosas. 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
3: Oh, I thought you said FN.
0: Firme Machismo Radio. Okay, so we have Araceli on the line. You're still there, right?
5: Sí, I'm here.
0: Okay, so you're worried that your boyfriend, Tomas, might be cheating at the golf course because he's never been into golf, but now he's been going every weekend for 2 months. Mm. You and your friend felt suspicious, and so you decided to go catch him, and you spied on him, and you saw him talking to a cart girl by the name of Emma, right?
5: Right, and he even told her to call him Tommy.
0: Tommy?
4: Ah.
0: The Green Ranger?
4: Hi, rest in peace.
0: Okay, we're going to call him Tommy, and we're going to offer him a free round of golf with a cart girl included. We'll give him three options. If he picks the white girl, Emma, we know something's going down. Are you ready?
5: Yes.
0: She already sounds sad.
4: I know. And

0: Gary.
1: Hola.
2: Hola, Tomas. My name's Jeffrey. I'm calling from Firmin Pines. And we want to offer you a free round of golf. How's that sound, compa?
1: Oh, I love golf.
2: Do you? How long have you been playing?
1: I've been playing for about 2 months, but it's the best. It reminds me of the Gulf of Mexico.
2: Why?
1: Golf.
2: I'll sell you, should just leave this guy. Yeah. Okay, sorry. Okay. Tomas, here's the deal. We want to offer you a free round of golf. And the cool thing about this promo is that it's going to include a free cart girl. You get to pick. Okay? We have 3 options. They're all very qualified and amazing at what they do. True toxicas, okay? We have Jasmine, we have Dulce, and we have Emma.
1: Oh, did you say Emma?
2: Emma?
1: Emma, find out all about her.
2: Remember the song from the Black Eyed Peas? Emma, man, Emma, man, Emma, Emma, Emma, bae. Stupid. Okay, so you're choosing Emma. What is it about Emma that stands out to you?
1: Psychology says there's nothing better than 18 holes unless Emma makes it 19.
3: Whoa, whoa, whoa. 19 holes? Emma? What is going on?
1: Araceli?
2: Hi!
3: I knew it! I can't believe you're cheating on me with that gringa!
1: But Araceli, she washes my balls and brings cold ultras.
3: I wash your clothes and I bring you make ultras too!
1: Yes, but she asked me what my handicap was and I left her handicap.
2: Tomas doesn't sound remorseful at all. Hi. He almost sounds like he prefers Emma over Araceli. Hi.
3: I can't believe this. I really love you.
2: Tomas, how does it make you feel when you hear Araceli confess her true feelings for you, bro?
1: She's always going to be my ace, my hole-in-one.
3: It's over. You can never get it in the hole anyway.
2: Just like that, Tomas went from tea time.

0: make you love.
1: Connecticut's number one hit music station, man. Let's get it. KC?
2: 101.
3: All right, so being too kind attracts a lot of disrespect and chronic illness, apparently. Oh, wow. Serena will tell us more about it.
4: Excessive niceness, constantly pleasing others while suppressing your own emotions, may contribute to chronic stress, which can negatively affect long-term health, including the immune system. And women make up around 80% of autoimmune cases, and some experts suggest that social pressures to suppress emotions and prioritize others may play a role.
3: All right, what are your thoughts on this, Matt?
5: Hi, I agree. The most important word I ever learned in my adult life was no. Saying no to people if you really don't want to do something. Because I used to be the people pleaser. Just like, don't cause any waves. Just do what people want. Be nice. Always thinking of others before myself. But you really got to be happy with yourself first and set boundaries so that you can be a happier adult.
1: Serena, thoughts?
4: No, I agree. And I think you can be nice and still have boundaries. And I feel like when I was younger, and I think this is one of my triggers, which I guess is like not great either. But I do think I feel triggered when I do, I guess, feel like when people are taking advantage of me because I'm being nice. And then I don't think I'm nice after that. And because it really does trigger me where I'm like, oh, no.
5: Just flip the switch.
4: Yes.
5: Yeah.
1: Nicasio, mm-hmm. What are you thinking, man?
6: I feel like kind of lately I've been a pushover because.
1: To who?
6: To just, I mean, random people. Like, for example, yesterday, this couple came up to me just to my house, like literally rang the doorbell and they're like, hey, like, you know, we see that you're knocked off the voting, like the voting list. And I was like, okay. And she was like, well, you know, you want to sign up for it again? I was like, not really. I was like, I'm on the phone right now. She's like, well, we just need your signature and we just need, your address and stuff like that. We want to put you back on because, you know, gas prices are high, blah, blah, blah, blah. Yeah. And so I was like, okay, cool. But then I kind of regretted it afterwards because I was like, dude, now I'm going to be in the system for jury duty and all this.
5: Yeah. That's why I didn't register to vote.
1: I want to talk to you about my dating podcast. I'm excited about this thing, man. The streams are coming in. You guys are connecting with it. Yeah. Because here's the thing, man. It's not all happy-go-lucky in the dating world. It sucks out there. Mm-hmm. It is trash. And that's the focal point of the podcast. We'll talk more about Laugh at Love next.

0: Are you coming in or what?
1: You know where you got it, baby. 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
0: 101.
1: For those of you that have never heard my prom horror story, let me share it with you real quick.
2: Oh, it's the best.
1: It was horrible. I was so excited for prom. I was a sophomore. My date was a senior.
2: Wow.
1: And, you know, I felt good about it. So I went and picked her up in my Ford Mustang. and things were good. I did the whole corsage thing. I'm excited. Like, wow, this is prom. This is high school. This is the big leagues.
2: Did your mom take photos of you guys before the thing?
1: Of course not.
2: Oh, okay.
1: But sorry, you know, it's all good. We pull up and I get out the car and open the door and we start walking up and I'm like just, you know, excited. We get to the thing, we check in and get a little name tags. I'm like, wow, this is like the movie She's All That. Like, I'm so excited. And then as soon as we walk into the doors, this like 6'4" basketball player walks up.
3: Hey, shout out.
1: Grabs my date by the arm. They like link arms. He looks at me and says, thanks for bringing her. And walked off.
0: Wow, what a bum.
1: And she didn't say anything. She just happily went with him. And
2: you called Tino a bum?
0: No, the guy, because he didn't pay for her ticket either.
1: I completely simped it. I bought the ticket. I took her there. Everything. I was Uber before Uber.
2: And you paid for dinner? Did you guys have dinner first?
1: No, we didn't have dinner first.
3: Oh, okay. After that, did you go to the punch table?
1: No, I went home with me. I turned around. I got to my car. I didn't know what to do. I cried. I was so sad.
3: Oh my God.
1: It was so dating's been sucking for me for a long time, guys. So I've started a podcast about it. It's called Laugh at Love, where you literally like share your dating horror stories. I find them on TikTok and we break them down and listen to them together. And we just laugh at love because sometimes that's all you can do. Mm-hmm. So wherever you stream your favorite podcast, all you got to do is search for Tino Cochino, Laugh at Love. And the cool thing is they're a quick listen, man. I know some podcasts are like 2-3 hours. This one's quick. This one's about half an hour at most. Maybe 40 minutes if we're getting spicy. But it's dope, man. We got new episodes dropping every single week. So go check out this week's latest or catch up from the beginning because we're only like 5 episodes in. We just started. So go check it out. Again, wherever you stream your favorite podcast, just search for Tino Cochino, Laugh at Love. Coming up next, we're going to talk the benefits of your child co-sleeping. I've never heard that term before. That's just when they sleep in the bed with you, right?
2: Yeah.
0: Yes. Mm-hmm.
1: Get them out, dude. What are y'all doing?
2: Yes.
1: We'll talk about it next.
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2: All right, man. Cino Cochino Radio. Yeah. We're talking to all my parents. All my parents out there, the benefits of your child co-sleeping. Now, if I'm being honest and fully transparent with you, the actual notes that I'm reading for our show today says benefits of your child co-sleeping, head ass.
3: What does that mean?
2: whose child in this room currently sleeps with them? Nicasio, does your 4-year-old son still
4: sleep?
2: Mine,
4: yes.
2: With you guys? Serena, yes. Your 6-year-old, you finally got him out, right?
1: They're both put into their beds, and then there's some nights where they both end up in our bed.
2: Matt, your kids are all out of the bed, and they're doing their own thing in their own room.
3: But our cat does co-sleep with us.
2: I get that, but let's focus on these kids.
3: You like,
2: when you hear Serena say that she has a 4-year... No, he's not four.
1: How he's six.
2: He's six. When you hear Serena say that she has a 6-year-old and a 2-year-old in the bed with her and her husband, what do you think? Honest.
3: I think nightmare and lack of sleep and no intimacy between Serena and her husband. It's all bad. Plus, you could squish the 2-year-old.
4: That's true.
3: There's suffocation.
1: I know, Matt. Dangerous. You know where your child's sleeping. There's actually another study on that where there's videos where moms just know and they move with them.
3: Okay.
1: But anyways, so with my son, he co-slept, like, that's just the way it was. And with my daughter.
2: But he's still co-sleeping.
1: Not every night. It's like I said, he sleeps in his room to start off the night. Some nights he'll wake up and he comes to our
3: room. Bad dream or something.
1: Yeah, but it's not every night. And then with my daughter, though, I did want to put her in her crib. And the reason for that is just because it's a lot to co-sleep. Like, you have to go to sleep with them. You can't get out the bed once they're asleep because they wake up. And it's just a lot. So I wanted a little bit more freedom with my daughter.
4: How do all you guys fit on the twin bed?
1: We have a king.
2: You have a 4-year-old currently.
4: I do.
2: Will he still be in the bed at 6?
4: Probably, yeah.
2: How about 10?
4: I don't know. Probably like 8. I don't know.
3: You're cut off at second grade.
4: I like to have him there with me. I don't know. I feel complete.
2: But do you feel like... let me ask Matt. Is this a selfish thing? Because instead of teaching the kids...
3: That they have a room and their own spot.
2: Like their independence... Is it them just feeling like they're more so doing it for themselves versus for the kid?
3: Yes, yes, yes. We put our first son in his own crib at 7 weeks.
1: And you're gonna see that's a white thing.
4: Yes.
3: Oh, maybe.
4: You're gonna see how those kids.
2: Now. It's crazy. I know.
4: You're gonna see how those kids are later on in life.
3: That's
4: and you're
3: fine.
4: Gonna see how our kids
3: all
4: are
3: my
4: alone.
3: Kids are in gifted. What's your kid doing? Dancing like
1: Cordova's
3: Elmo.
1: Cordova's actually going in.
4: Yeah, I know.
1: Cordova is going in gifted now, so it has nothing to do with the sleeping mat.
2: Oh, Serena.
3: So what are the pros,
2: Matt?
3: Did we even get to the story?
1: No, we haven't, but it's the children who experience nighttime safety, which is sleeping with their parents, learn that fear is temporary, stress has an end point, and calm can be restored.
2: Meanwhile, Dad's like, can we have sex sometimes? Sometimes? God, damn it!
3: Yes.
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0: Here we go, go, go, go, go. Yeah. It's time for Are You Smarter Than Ocasio,
2: yes,
0: man.
2: Sir.
0: We play the game every day. It's easy. This is a chance for us to get you hooked up with a prize, man. We got tickets for everything. So just listen carefully. If you think you can figure out the answer, then we can play.
3: At the age of 11, which artist won a local talent show performing Cisco's thong song? Is it A, Usher, B, Chris Brown, or C, Daddy Yankee?
0: All right, we have Dina on the line. She wants to play, so let's do it. Are You Smarter Than Ocasio? It's coming up next.

0: Connecticut's number one hit music station, man. Let's get it. KC?
1: 101.
0: Are you smarter than Ocasio? Let me see. We're talking to Dina, correct?
2: Yes, it is.
0: How's your day going? Have you had a highlight of it yet?
3: Oh, dang.
2: Not yet. I'm heading to work now.
0: Ugh. Ugh. I hate work.
3: What if she loves her job?
0: Do you?
2: Oh, no.
0: I heard it immediately. No. Well, listen, I appreciate you for listening. Let's get you hooked up. This is really easy. Yeah. Ocasio gives you a question. He'll give you multiple choice answers. You just pick the right one, okay?
2: Sounds good.
3: At the age of 11, which artist won a local talent show performing Cisco's thong song? Is it A, Usher, B, Chris Brown, or C, Daddy Yankee?
2: I'm going to say Usher.
3: No, it's not.
0: Oh, damn.
3: That was a good guess, though.
0: All right, so
3: It's either B, Chris Brown, or C, Daddy Yankee.
2: Let's go with Daddy Yankee.
3: No, it's not.
0: Imagine Daddy Yankee. Rompe, rompe, rompe. All right.
2: Chris Brown?
0: There it is. Breezy. We'll get you hooked up. We'll get you hooked up.
2: Breezy. Love me some Breezy.
4: Coming up next.
0: So there are ways to decode girls, apparently. I want to be clear. My business partner, Mikey, sent me this. I believe none of it. So
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0: we'll like play the reasoning, and then we'll see if Serena agrees or disagrees. 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
0: There's apparently new data that reveals, I guess, physical appearance is no longer the number one trait that Gen Z is looking for when it comes to a partner. It's Tino Cochino Radio. What is the trait, Serena?
2: Financial responsibility. But the thing that bothers me about this is Gen Z, they're 14 to 29 years old.
0: Yeah.
2: So I feel like in your 20s, like you're still figuring things out. So I think if you are looking for that in a partner, you're already taking away like some of the people out of your, you know, like pool.
0: I mean, that's fine though. Like who wants to be with a brokey?
3: Well,
0: like at the end of the day,
3: hold on.
2: But I'm saying if you're like 19, what do you mean by that? Like
3: sugar daddy.
2: You,
3: that's what they're looking for.
0: Like they want someone, yeah, that's got everything together.
3: Yes.
0: That way they can provide.
3: That's why they date older people. That's why the girls get flown out.
2: At 19, people don't have their stuff together.
3: They don't, but social media, people on social media do.
2: So that's what I'm saying. That's what bothers me about, like, if that's what you're saying. Oh, like, you have to be financially responsible. But if you're 14 years old, like, why are you worried about that right now?
0: You just said 19.
2: No, they're aged between 14 to 29 years old. So if
0: you're not really dating when you're 14, though. I feel like you got to go towards the later.
2: But they're saying Gen Z. Yeah. And that's how old Gen Z is. So if you're 29, sure, I get that. But if you're early 20s, like I just don't see why like that's your top priority right now.
3: Well, because
0: everything's expensive. You want to go on dates, you got to pay for.
2: Well, why don't you worry about your own financial stability?
3: Well, we've been saying this all along, Serena.
0: Welcome to what it's like to be a man.
2: This isn't just women. This is everybody. Gen Z. Did I say Gen Z women? No.
3: I mean, we know who it's targeted to.
2: There's some broke men out there, too. There's a song called Scrubs.
3: That's true.
0: Serena, that's a millennial statement, okay? What's the Gen Z version of that?
3: Know.
0: Oh, Tinashe, she had the song No Broke Boys, right?
3: Yeah, No Broke Boys. And I seen hella girls singing that. Ain't no boys singing that. Well,
0: Nicasio sings it. Nicasio doesn't want broke boys. Dude, everybody's talking about the fact that Jay-Z just recently performed and called out a lot of people in this industry, including Drake and Kanye. We're talking all about it coming up next inside Tea Time, the celebrity gossip. Tino Cochino Radio. Don't move.

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1: 101.
0: All right, so everybody talking about this Jay-Z freestyle at the Roots Picnic, man. Jay-Z came out with this new afro, and he was rocking Fear of God, and it was just, it was a vibe, man. I was here for it. It's tea time. It's Tino Cochino Radio. Serena has more.
2: Yes, this was a 4-minute freestyle, and this is his first time performing by himself in years. So he like literally went out and he called out everybody from Drake, Nicki Minaj, I think Dame Dash. I mean, literally everybody.
0: Yeah, it was it was pretty wild. Nicasio actually, obviously, if you don't know, is the biggest Drake fan.
3: Well, yes. Yeah, I mean, well.
0: It's fine. It's fine.
3: I'm
0: stand up, little man.
3: I do, but stand I'm a little man. Too. I know what's right and what's wrong.
0: Okay, so the Drake stans, they found this clip of Jay-Z basically saying that rap beef shouldn't be a thing in the current climate, correct?
3: Yeah, he said, I don't know if battling needs to be a part of the culture anymore. I read this comment on social media. Sorry, I read this comment. Yeah, I read this comment, duh.
0: What are you saying?
3: And it said, Drake got Riri to show up for ASAP, now got Jay rapping again, Iceman fixing the country.
2: Let's get applause for that. One time, I'm going to back up my girl Riri, because when ASAP did drop his album, she was like, oh, my man got the number one album right now. So she was hyping it up before Drake.
3: You're the only one saying that, Serena.
0: Yeah. Listen, man, I want to talk about something everyone else also talking about. This new movie that just came out, Backrooms. I mean, it's breaking records. It's made a ton of money.
3: Oh, man, dang.
0: This movie sucked. I'll give you my recap on it next.

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1: 101.
0: Horror movies, for whatever reason, are popping this summer.
2: Yeah.
0: It's just a thing. Like, that movie Obsessed has already made $150 million.
2: Dang.
1: I still need to see it.
0: It costs less than $1 million to make. I mean, they've made history. And that movie is great. I put it in probably my top five scary movies all time. That's how good it is. So if you haven't seen it, go see that. So I was very excited when I saw everybody so hype about this new movie called Backrooms. It's basically about this guy that finds a hidden wall in his store that lets him go into this almost like a Costco-sized warehouse. But the thing is, every corner takes you down a different hall with a different room, and the rooms are not completed, and there's things coming out of the floor and all these weird things, and it's never ending. It's like a huge maze. And
2: labyrinth.
0: It looks so good. It looks so good. It was like 99% on Rotten Tomatoes. Everyone talking about it.
1: Yeah.
0: I went and watched it. Worst ending, one of the worst endings ever. It was one of them ones. Some people are very artsy with movies, and they're like, I like for the movie to make me think at the end of it.
1: Oh, no.
0: I don't want that.
1: Yeah, I need to know how it ended.
0: I want the ending. Yeah. It's not a Goosebumps book, and I'm going to figure out my own ending. Mm-hmm. No.
2: Yeah.
0: I paid to watch this. I want to know the ending. The potential of it is so good. It starts off great, and the story is great, and just all of it. There's creepy moments that scare you, and it's like, oh, my God. And then when it just gets to the end, it's like, bro, why?
2: Well, it's like finding out that someone that passed away, and they don't tell you how they passed away.
1: Oh my
0: like
1: God.
0: In real life,
2: I want to know.
0: Why am I saying rest in peace? What happened? I don't know, man. Look, if you have seen it, I want you to reach out to me. Send me a DM at Tino Cochino and let me know. What did you think about it? But go watch Obsessed, though. You need to, Serena.
1: I want to see
0: You're late
1: so
0: to
1: bad.
0: The party.
1: I know. I keep telling my mom.
0: Oh, it's so good. You're my,
2: what about your husband?
1: Because she's my scary movie partner. God forbid I do something with my mother, too.
0: God forbid you do something with your husband.
1: I'm with him every day.
0: He's like, oh, my God. You're over him. He's over it.
2: Should have married your mom.
0: Over 30% of women say they regret who they chose as a partner.
1: Oh, you guys are trying to paint a picture.
0: We're talking about this next. It's the next topic. I didn't make this. Was just magic. It all worked out.
2: That's a good segue.
0: Don't move.
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0: Connecticut's number one hit music station, man. Let's get it. KC?
1: 101.
2: This is pretty interesting. This is an actual survey from MyIQ. It revealed that 1 in 3 adults believe they settled for their current romantic partner. So analyzing data over 4,000 U.S. lovers, experts found that 33% of respondents feel they have compromised their standards when choosing a mate. And 28% believe that their partner settled for them. And to make things worse, women were more likely than men to believe that they settled. So, Serena, what are your thoughts on this study?
3: I think
1: that people compare their relationships to others too much. And this is why people, I feel like they think that they settled because they're comparing what they don't have instead of looking at what they do have.
4: But there's not like a, and this is a real question, there's not like a dude or anything like you see across your social media, you're like, damn, like,
2: she's not gonna say yes.
4: I mean,
1: no, but I can tell you right now, like, if I wasn't with my husband, there's nobody that I can think of that I would want to be with. No one's has caught my eye. No, and I'm being dead serious. Like, I'm happy in my relationship. My husband is a good man.
4: I mean, you have
1: he
4: to
1: takes
4: be.
1: Care of me.
4: But like, is he what you want, not what you need?
1: Yes. I've been with my husband for a very long time.
4: Love that Weekend song.
2: but don't base it just on time. That's like Nicasio here. He thinks he deserves everything because he's been here for a long time. That means nothing.
4: Well, that's
2: no
4: low.
2: Offense.
4: That's loyalty.
2: But I'm just saying, like, outside of just long-term commitment, you feel fulfilled.
1: Yes. Like, I'm
2: you
1: telling you.
2: You don't feel like you settled.
1: No.
2: Good.
1: And I think people, and this is just in general, like, for all relationships, going back to, I think that they look at other people's relationships and like, oh, this person has that and I don't have that in my relationship. Well, you could probably have a lot of good things that you're not looking at because you're comparing to the things that you don't have.
2: Mm-hmm. Does this make sense to you, Nicasio?
4: A little bit, but I also think like I feel like everyone's settled because there's like, what you want, Serena, is probably, you can't, like me, I want Kylie Jenner. I know I can't have her. So that's me settling, right?
2: I mean, I
4: technically it is, right?
2: I guess, yeah.
4: So there's a person, so Tino, that you
2: so
4: love
2: you, so
4: out
2: you
4: there.
2: Feel comfortable saying that you settled for your baby mom,
4: I mean,
2: Amber.
4: In a sense, like, because that's, Kylie is the girl I want. That's
1: okay,
4: the
1: dream one. Be realistic. Like, you're not getting Kylie Jenner.
4: I understand
1: in
4: that.
1: Everyday life.
4: And
1: in
4: I have to deal with myself
1: life.
4: That I settled.
1: He's annoying me.
4: You did too, Serena. If Chris Brown came, oh, you would get with him in a heartbeat.
1: It's not realistic.
4: But
2: therefore,
4: if it was,
2: you settled. That's crazy. Mind blown emoji.
4: It is.
1: My husband looks like Chris Brown.
2: He's brown. That's, yeah, he's brown.
4: Get him some glasses.
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1: 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You just heard number three tonight. It's the iHeartRadio Top 5 Countdown. 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
1: 101.
0: Oh, let's do it. Hey. What time has arrived? You just heard number two. It's the iHeartRadio Top 5 Countdown. But tonight, right here, right now, the number one biggest song in the city, voted by you via the iHeartRadio app. Let's get into it, man. 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

0: Connecticut's number one hit music station, man. 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Casey?
1: 101.
0: Okay, there's a therapist that says every healthy and happy couple that they have worked with have these five things in common. We'll have Serena start with the list. What's number one?
2: They're respectful, even when they're upset. No name calling ever.
3: Aye.
0: Okay, now here's the question. Do you and your husband ever call names? I know that Matt, no. I've heard Matt and his wife disrespect
2: each other. No, we've never called each other names.
0: Never?
2: No. Like, I mean, we've like yelled, but we've never called each other names.
0: Never yelled at him. You're such an a-hole.
2: No.
0: Good, wow. good. That's
4: boring.
0: Important. What's number two?
2: They take accountability. They know how to say, I didn't handle that well, and I mean it.
3: Oh, you're not doing that.
2: I've started. I could be better, but I have started doing it.
0: If you do the silent treatment, you're not taking accountability.
2: Yeah. No, I have sometimes, and I feel like I've said something that was mean. I'd be like, okay, I'm sorry. I didn't mean for it to come off.
3: I shut down.
0: What about this? Number three, it says they repair quickly. They don't turn every disappointment into months or years of resentment. Do you bring it up when something bothers you?
2: Yeah. Nothing has ever went to months or years.
0: Okay, good.
2: That's crazy.
0: Never know.
3: It does happen.
0: Number four, they don't withhold their love. They don't shut down or avoid, and they never give the silent treatment. It says ever. They never, ever give the silent treatment.
2: But the silent treatment, I'm trying to regulate myself.
3: So you don't say nothing crazy.
0: You see that you're defending it. You're still defending the wrong.
2: I'm not doing it to hold it like, to be like, oh, this is going to make him feel bad, so I'm not going to talk to him. It's like literally
4: you're trying to protect him from your own temper.
2: Yes.
4: Right? So is it a temper issue you need to work on, maybe?
3: Oh, dang.
2: Maybe. It's a whole other issue, I guess.
4: Wow. Accountability. Kind of.
0: Number five, the final one. It says they stay physically connected throughout daily touch, like hugs, cuddling, holding hands.
2: We have small touches, but we could be better. Like last night, we were hoping to get some us time, but then Novi kind of ruined it and was just in our bed. But he like reached over and like held my hand.
4: That's cute.
2: Yeah. So, I mean, we try our best.
0: Katsu has a concerned look on his face. Go ahead.
3: I don't know. I mean, because we were just on a trip and you guys were there, you and your husband, mm-hmm. and it was me and my girl. And I didn't see you guys look like you guys were roommates.
0: Oh, interesting.
2: I think you have yourself confused.
3: I saw you guys.
2: And we were with you all the time because you had your son.
3: I know, but it's just you just look like you're just, you know, to yourself. You weren't really...
2: Mm-hmm. Okay.
3: You didn't have your hand on his back or anything. Mm-hmm. But that's just what I saw.
2: Why were you watching us so intently?
4: Yeah, I know. Weird. Jealousy?
3: You guys were at our cabana.
2: Because you invited us.
3: Oh.
0: What was happening? Okay. I missed all of this. Swinging all of this on the trip.
5: Coming up next.
0: Pizza Hut, one of my favorites.
4: Yes.
0: I want to send a big shout out because they're bringing some old school vibes back. The glory days of Pizza Hut. We're talking all about it. Next.

0: people who say go big or go home really have no idea how much I just want to go home.
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1: 101.
0: All right, let's talk Pizza Hut, man. I mean, everybody loves a good Pizza Hut.
2: Yes. Yep.
0: They are bringing back some, like, classic vibes. Serena's going to tell us all about it.
1: Yes, Tim Sparks, who is the CEO of the restaurant management company DeLand Corporation.
3: Sure.
1: He's on a mission to just make it like that classic Pizza Hut, the whole dining experience with the Tiffany-style stained glass lamps, the red checkered tablecloth, and oversized red plastic cups, and a Pac-Man machine all in the corner.
0: Yes.
1: And he says that it hasn't been easy, like, searching down, like, this vintage,
3: decor.
1: Yes. But I think this is, like, I don't know, I love this idea. Like, I have, like, very faint memories because I was so young in these Pizza Huts, but I do know that my parents, after they baptized me, they said they had everybody go back to Pizza Hut.
0: Yeah. Jeez. The Pizza Hut buffet used to be great, man.
3: Yeah.
0: Oh, that was so awesome. I loved it. And it was just a thing, too, like, when kids would win, like, football games or softball games, what'd you do after? You went to Pizza Hut.
2: Yeah, right.
0: That was just kind of, like, the thing. Where do you go now, like, with your kids to celebrate after you guys win, Matt?
2: We go to like a Chuck E. Cheese type place.
0: So it's still pizza.
2: Yeah, still
0: pizza. See, that's what it is. I feel like that's a thing. It's just
2: it's gotta have an arcade.
0: It used to be Pizza Hut. That was a staple, and then it just they stopped doing it.
3: But so they don't
0: somewhere else.
3: They don't win, so they don't really go nowhere.
0: No. Matt is the participation trophy.
2: That's right. If they tried hard. Even if they didn't try hard, they showed up, and that's enough for me.
3: Yeah.
0: I love the positive energy, but I don't want to focus on it, but I just want to shout it out because I feel like when it comes to social media, a lot of the times people just use it to post, you know, the highlights and the beautiful things. Mm-hmm. But I believe in full transparency, and I want to share the negative things just to let you know that everybody gets bullied. Bro, I got people in my DMs right now commenting the meanest things, and not even just to me, but not even in the DMs, excuse me, in my comments. But it's not to me. It's to fans at my comedy shows. Like just to talk down on happiness is crazy, and I want to share it with you next.
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1: 101.
2: So I'm on my first ever headline comedy tour. We're going all over the place and I'm having a blast, man. I like to post recaps from each city that we go to, showing what people that went to the show thought about it. Now, here's an example.
3: We had a great time.

0: Oh, we had a great time. It was so funny. We were laughing the whole time.
1: Yeah, he's so chalant. I love it.
0: So chalant, so fun.
2: For context, there's a lot of chalant and feet talk in there.
3: What does chalant mean?
2: You have to come to the show to figure that out. I'm not going to get into it. But again, it was just recap. They had a good time. Yeah. That's all it was. Let me read you some of the latest comments on the recap.
4: Ooh, please do.
2: These people must live a sad life if this guy was the best day of their life. Material matters. Who's this? Matt Rife 2.0?
3: Ooh.
2: There's not even any material in the clip.
3: That's a compliment.
2: Yeah. Right? Based on this video, all of your fans are brain dead.
5: Oh my God.
2: I don't know, man. Listen, I just want you to know, like, the reason I'm sharing this with you is to let you know, especially for the younger people that might be listening, there are trolls no matter what you do. It doesn't matter what you post. There's someone miserable that's going to see it and they're going to hate it and they're going to feel some type of way. Like for Serena's thing, it's some guy probably that is super out of shape and mad at himself and he sees Serena in the gym working and it made him feel some type of way because he's not. So what's he going to do? He's going to go troll. Yeah. The same thing for me. Yeah. Like I got people coming out to my shows and having a good time and they're mad that someone's not coming to support whatever they do. I don't know, man, but just do what you do and have fun doing what you're doing. And that's the most important thing. The negativity is going to be there no matter what.
3: Yeah, block out the noise. Tino Cucino Radio. Tino Cucino Radio.

Okay.

0: discovered a new apple.
1: Oh!
0: She just discovered a new apple.
1: Yes. So okay. I was in the grocery. I was in ShopRite, actually. And they have a woman who, she stands in the front and she tries to, like, push different things all the time. Mm-hmm. What's on sale. But she's very good at it. That's why they have her doing. So the other day, she had this apple. And I was like, it's an apple. And she goes, oh, no, no. It's called the Wild Twist apple.
0: What?
1: So she had samples in little cups. And I'm like, oh, let me

0: together. Yeah.
1: Yeah.
0: It's so sweet and so delicious. And I was like, really? The next day I went back and bought a whole bag of them.
1: Oh.
0: I cannot stop thinking about these apples. They're so good. And I like a really good sweet apple, like a Fuji apple is usually what I go for. These are so much better. You will taste the difference and you will love them. And no, they are not paying me to say this.
2: Look at you. You really know your apples.
1: Yeah, they're called apple business.
0: Wild Twist apples.
1: Wild Twist.
0: I'm telling you. You're going to like them. What's that face?
2: Well, no, it's not a face. It is a genetically modified apple.
0: Right.
3: That's what scares me. Genetically modified scares me. Yeah.
2: Well, okay. It's scary wants to know if it's a GMO apple. It's a non-GMO apple.
0: Okay, good.
2: So
0: sit down over there, you and you.
2: So Mr. Healthy here now approves.
4: As long as it wasn't done in a lab, I'm in.
0: No.
2: What's that, Froggy?
3: I saw somebody

0: you're saying it's not GMO, then I'm all in. I'll
1: they
0: try
1: just twisted the vines together or something. I don't know.
0: Cross pollinating. It works.
2: Now, keep in mind, a lot of things we grew up eating were all genetically modified at some point. They weren't original to the earth, whatever.
1: Yeah.
2: I mean, I'm going to go so far as to say that at least half of the things in your produce department were not even a thing 100 years ago.
1: Yeah. True.
2: They were invented in a lab.
1: Of course.
2: In a test tube.
1: Yeah.
0: And so, don't even get into chickens and more. Chicken fries.
2: Oh, no.
1: Please don't. Even get into that.
2: So back to this apple.
1: Yeah, it's so good.
2: Okay.
1: It really is. It's so sweet. Yeah.
3: I know we've talked about this before, but whenever you travel to another place and you have the fruit in another country, it's so much better.
1: Oh, yeah.
2: It's different.
1: It's
3: so much better because we pump it full of water to make them bigger, which takes away the flavor and then whatever else we're doing to them.
2: Lemons in Italy. Mm-hmm. There, I've said it.
1: Oh, really?
2: Oh, yeah. Especially if you're on the Amalfi Coast or you're down, you know, southern Italy. Lemons are big. And I for breakfast, I would just slice them in half, put salt on them and eat them for, eat a lemon for breakfast.
1: Whoa.
2: And people look at me like, whoa. Yeah.
1: No, Preston, my youngest eats lemon all the time, just like that. He cuts it up. I heard it's not good for your enamel on your teeth.
2: No, it's not. Yeah, my teeth are falling out.
1: Yeah. No, they're not.
2: Yeah, they are.
3: Like bananas and mango is another kind. Oof.
2: I know. So sweet. Mm. Just go to the Caribbean. There's a lot of great fruits there. Hey, what was I going to say? Oh, God. You know, in and out of my brain. Do you guys get brain farts
1: yes,
2: a lot?
1: Yes, all the time.
3: Constantly.
2: Are you having one now? Nate, are you brain farting?
4: Every day.
2: No, right this moment.
4: Oh, yeah, I did.
2: Okay.
1: Nate.
0: It wasn't your brain, Nate.
1: What?
2: It was your butt.
0: Yeah.
2: My butt farted. I got this story for you. Gandhi.
3: Okay.
2: You know how Gandhi loves hot sauce.
3: Mm-hmm. Yeah, I love it.
2: Where does this fascination with hot sauce come from?
3: I mean, I grew up in an Indian household and everything is spicy. So I just got very used to eating spicy food. So now whenever I go anywhere, I would like a little extra spice than probably what is provided.
2: Well, the T.W. Garner Food Company in Winston-Salem, North Carolina, one of the products they make is Texas Pete hot sauce.
3: Oh, yeah. Okay.
2: Well, their factory literally caught on fire.
1: Oh.
3: What happened?
2: I just think it's kind of funny. A hot sauce factory caught on fire.
1: How sad.
2: No injury.
3: Okay, good.
2: Let's see what else is going on here in the news. News that Gandhi forgot.
3: Uh-oh.
2: An 18-year-old kid from Utah named Luke had to quit baseball when he got diagnosed with an autoimmune disease. But he's switching gears. He just became the first kid from Utah to get a scholarship for cornhole.
1: Oh, hell yeah.
3: Okay.
2: He's now playing for Winthrop University, South Carolina, known as having the best cornhole program in the country. So look, one door closes, another opens.
3: Are there a lot of cornhole programs?
2: Yeah, I guess.
3: Oh.
2: A cornhole opened. a group of Burger King employees in Minnesota, they pay tribute to a longtime customer by having his name engraved in his favorite chair at the Burger King. Now, is there any institution, any business in America where you have your name either permanently affixed to the wall or a chair or a booth?
1: No.
3: I had a menu item for a second and they closed down.
2: Yeah, so they closed down. Well, does it say anything about me to admit that I have my name engraved on not one but two bar stools?
1: Oh.
3: That tracks. I see that. Where are they?
2: That's awesome. I get so drunk I can't find them. No one actually is, the place is no longer there, but MV in Burnersville, New Jersey.
3: Okay.
2: The Elvis Duran bar stool, unless they took it down.
3: Nice.
2: I don't know, scary, your name isn't like posted somewhere?
5: There's a tribute to me at my alma mater, Mark Twain Intermediate School in Coney Island, where I was part of, I was inducted into the Mark Twain Alumni Hall of Fame. So there's like, I guess like a...
2: Who else famous is from Mark Twain?
5: I believe, was it Marissa Tomei? She does afternoons on Power 105. Angie Martinez went to Mark Twain.
2: Oh, wow.
5: She was also inducted the year after I was.
1: Oh.
5: So, my name
3: you
5: is
3: enshrined. You got in before Angie Martinez?
5: I was number one.
3: Wow.
5: She was number two.
3: Congratulations.
5: Yeah.
1: Wow.
5: I'm enshrined in a glass case. There's stuff about me.
2: Like, yes, you are.
1: That's nice.
2: And like a pair of your underwear and your first poopy in a glass case. What about you, Froggy? Aren't you listed somewhere? Is your name somewhere?
0: I'm not sure. Aren't we all? Weren't we all painted on the wall of some steakhouse somewhere?
1: Oh, yeah. Sardi's, right? Was it Sardi? No.
2: The Palm.
1: The Palm.
2: Yeah, that's out of business.
1: Yeah.
0: Oh, yeah. So,
2: That location went out of business.
0: Answer your question, no.
2: They put our picture up on the wall right next to the bathroom.
0: They did.
2: Norwegian Bliss, I think, the ship, has our name somewhere.
3: Yeah. Does it?
2: Yeah.
3: I didn't know that. I was just on it. I would have looked.
2: Yeah. They hit it.
3: Oh.
2: They're not proud.
5: Elvis, your name. Your name is in Chicago at the Radio Hall of Fame.
2: I am.
5: On the wall. Right.
3: What about your Walk of Fame star?
5: And there's
1: Yes.
2: Oh, yeah, on the Hollywood Walk of Fame? Yeah, I have a star. You can't see it. It's got chewing gum all over it.
1: And in New York, at that New York... Rise New York.
2: Nate, where's your
1: name?
2: You're
1: in there.
2: Is your name on the wall in Erie, Pennsylvania somewhere?
4: I don't think so. I don't think it's anywhere.
5: Your name is on the menu at Duffy's, Elvis. You got a sandwich named after you?
1: Wow, look at this.
2: I do?
5: Yeah.
2: The burger at Duffy's in Staten Island?
5: Yeah.
2: I know we won best burger. I don't think it's on the menu.
5: Garrett is in my IFB.
2: Okay, well, he's sort of correct. I don't know. Maybe I'll take it. Anyway, the point is this. Do everything you can in life to get your name permanently affixed to something.
1: Yeah.
2: A bar stool, a burger. What?
3: Brandon has a tattoo of a bug on his arm because he calls me Bug. Does that count?
2: Yes.
3: Okay. Done. It's on a human.
2: So, look at what we've done. We just went on for about 15 minutes talking about absolutely nothing of any importance whatsoever.
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0: theory.
1: Yes.
0: What's your phone tap about?
2: Well, Miguel emailed us to phone tap his girlfriend, Maria. Turns out she brings her three kids to a community pool and has had run-ins with the city who runs it. So Miguel thinks she's primed and ready for a phone tap. So I'm going to call and pretend like I'm from the city making a complaint.
0: A complaining person at the community pool.
2: Yes, I'm going to mess with her a little bit.
0: Let's see what happens in today's scary phone tap.
3: Hello?
4: Hello?
3: Hey, baby, what's up?
4: Hey, I just got a call from the pool manager. Did you hear from him?
3: No, what happened? I left something there?
4: No, they called.
3: I'm going there right now. What happened?
4: They've been saying that you've been causing some problems there.
3: Problems in the pool?
4: Yeah, it's something with the kids. The kids are being difficult.
3: The people from the pool called you to tell you that my kids are being crazy?
4: They're just saying they're going wild. They're running around.
3: How did they find out about this anyway? Like,
4: look, there have been some complaints.
3: There was people complained? Who was it? It was probably that sweats me all the time, that's always in my business trying to tell me how to raise my kids. She should have called me herself or said something to my face, atrevida. What the is that?
4: Are you watching them?
3: Yeah, I watch the kids, but I'm not having to be up their ass all the time. They could go run around and play. Everybody else's kids are doing the same. It's not just my kids.
4: Whatever. I gotta go. I gotta go get the oil change in the car. I gave them your number because I don't want to deal with this right now. So they're gonna give you a call.
3: You gave them my phone number? What is wrong with you? Good. Actually, I hope these call me. Good. Whatever. Do what you gotta do. Yes. I'll talk to you later.
4: Okay. So
3: you good. All right. Good. Good. Thank you for selling me out. Bye.
0: Oh my god,
4: yes.
0: Dude.
4: Oh my god, that was great.
0: All right, Miguel. You sit back. I'm gonna give her a call. Okay.
4: All right. Great.
3: Hello?
0: Maria.
3: Hi.
0: This is George from the city of Nashville. How are you?
3: Not very good, actually, because I just got off the phone with my boyfriend, and he told me, he said you were going to call me because of some people were complaining about my children.
0: I have three complaints from the citizens.
3: From who?
0: I'm not going to tell you that.
3: From some hater that don't like to see anybody having a good time.
0: Listen,
3: I pay my taxes. We're
0: getting off on the wrong foot.
3: I can go to the pool if I want to. Excuse me?
0: We're getting off on the wrong foot here.
3: I'll get on whatever foot I want to get on. I don't like this. I pay my taxes. I work hard. I take care of my children. If I want to go to the pool, I'll go to the pool. Other people bring their brats there, too. Nobody says right?
0: You change your baby on the lounge chair, and then you leave the dirty diaper crumbled up for the pool staff to clean up. It's not why they were hired.
3: So what? How is this your business? I pay for that pool.
0: Yeah, you pay.
3: I pay your salary. How about that? You work for the city, right?
0: Yes.
3: You work for me. You should clean up after me when I leave. I don't work there. You work there.
0: Then the kid's going in the pool in Pampers. That is not acceptable pool attire.
3: It's fine. Everybody does that.
0: No.
3: Everybody has the little swimming diapers. That's fine.
0: Yeah, but you just plopped a kid in its Pampers into the pool.
3: Everybody does that. You want me to put them naked in the pool?
0: No, but then they plop in their Pampers after you plop them in the pool, and then you change.
3: Don't get in the pool with me then.
0: It's unsanitary.
3: I don't think so. What the You don't have anything better to do than with me today? What the What do you do all day?
0: You know what I do all day?
3: Nothing.
0: I sit in the air conditioning. I eat cookies. That's who I do. Okay?
3: I hope you choke on a poison cookie.
0: You want to share your crappy diapers, but your kids don't want to share the water noodles with the other kids. They're stealing the water noodles.
3: Nobody's stealing. My kids don't steal. If they want to play with something in the pool, they can play with whatever the they want.
0: They're hogging up all the water noodles.
3: Oh no! They're playing with the toys. Oh no! They're kids. What the do you think they're gonna do?
0: And you're sneaking guests in.
3: You shut the up. You're out of your mind.
0: You wear the wristbands and then you cut them from the inside flap. Then someone walks it out to the next person and you sneak eight guests in by the end of the afternoon.
3: And you know that how? Prove it.
0: Because there's a whole. Mob of you. It's like the stroller mafia over there.
3: Prove it.
0: What do you multiply when you throw them in water? You have like
3: you're
0: 10
3: crazy.
0: People by the end
3: you're
0: of the
3: crazy.
0: Day.
3: You can't talk to people like this. I'm gonna have your job. Watch.
0: All right. I'm writing you up. As a matter of
3: you're
0: fact.
3: Writing me up? What's your name?
0: Don't be trying to show up today because you ain't coming in.
3: I'm gonna find you and I'm gonna smack the taste out of your mouth. Who the are you? For real. What's your last name?
0: Duran.
3: I'm writing this. Down.
0: Duran.
3: Duran. Of course you have Dur in your name, you dumb bitch. Duran.
0: Yeah. Okay. First name,
3: Duran.
0: Elvis.
3: George Elvis Duran? I swear to God.
0: Maria.
3: Elvis Duran?
0: No, it's not Elvis Duran. It's Scary Jones. But I work for Elvis Duran and The Morning Show, and you got phone tapped.
3: Oh, my God. I hate you so much.
0: Miguel's on
3: I'm
0: the phone.
3: I'm sending you my medical bill.
4: What's
3: Thank
4: up,
3: me.
4: Baby?
3: Yeah.
4: Happy anniversary,
3: What's
4: honey.
3: What's wrong with you people?
0: You are a role model parent. Let me tell you. I think our listeners all want to meet
3: Why
0: you.
3: Why do you do this to people? This ain't right.
1: The Elvis Duran phone tap.
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6: And in the morning show.
7: Here I go. You know, the morning ritual, polishing off some coffee. I just want to caution you. Don't go overboard with this caffeine thing. Look, I know we're all different. Some of us have a different tolerance level for caffeine. And, you know, the question is, how much is too much caffeine? According to this one cardiologist I was reading about, caffeine consumption is safe up to a point, especially for people who don't have a heart condition. And you need to know if you have a heart condition. But if you don't, and you're like slamming back gallons of Java every day.
8: Yeah.
7: I don't know. They're saying, I think the AHS, the American Heart Association, and the U.S. Food and Drug Administration, they say that point is usually around 3 to 4 cups of coffee per day for most people. 3 to 4 cups.
8: Whoa.
7: Per day.
8: That's a lot.
9: That is a lot.
7: Well, not for some. I mean, we say that. I mean, I usually have a cup per day, and maybe I'll do an espresso in the afternoon if I need to, like, do something.
8: Oh.
7: Other than that, that's it.
8: Diamond, I don't know how many cups of coffee she has a day. She is a coffee freakazoid.
7: Well, turn her on. Turn on little jittery girlfriend over there. So maybe this explains some of your erratic behavior, young lady.
9: Yes. I keep a coffee in my hand, cold, hot, whatever. It's good.
8: Yeah.
7: Well, so they're also saying, you know, in the factors that you must look at, including your body makeup, is also the number of cups you have, how strong each cup is, because, you know, different vendors, different places, different machines will have a different strength of caffeine, right? So, I mean, there's a lot you can't really judge. There's no meters to look. You know, it's not like your gas tank in your car.
8: Yeah.
7: Is such. But other drinks, though, you need to drink like one to three energy drinks, 4 to 5 cans of Coke or 10 to 15 cups of green tea. That's the equivalent of like 3 to 4 cups of coffee.
8: How much Coke?
7: 4 to 5 cans of Coke. Ooh. But see, they're not, I don't think they're including sugar in that.
8: Yeah.
7: Mix.
10: No, not at all.
8: Yeah, no. They're just talking caffeine.
10: 57 sugars per Coke.
7: I don't know. I had an aunt, God rest her soul. She would drink one of those big, like 17 liter bottles of Coke every single day.
8: Oh my God. No.
7: But that's okay. She balanced it with a carton of cigarettes per day, too.
8: As long as she had that.
7: So, signs you've had too much caffeine, maybe you can check these things off with you. Insomnia, just can't sleep.
8: Mm-hmm.
7: Jitteriness, heart palpitations, excessive sweating, nausea, and headaches. And I know some people, if they wake up on the weekends and they're not in routine mode and they don't have their coffee like they do during the week, they get headaches.
8: Yeah.
7: They have withdrawal.
8: Oh.
7: I'm not at that point. They say if you come to a point where you start having withdrawal symptoms, then maybe it's something to look at. Yes, Daniel.
8: I had a friend in college who was so addicted to caffeine and coffee that the doctor made her go off of it and go through the whole withdrawal process. And she said it was like torture for her because she was getting the sweats and the jitters and everything because she was so addicted to it.
7: Wow. And look at Nate's dad, for instance, who was a truck driver, a trucker.
11: Yeah.
7: And we have a lot of truckers listening to us right now, and you do everything you can to keep your eyes open.
11: Yeah.
7: So how many cups of coffee per day would your dad drink?
11: His record was 38 cups of coffee.
8: What? In one day?
11: In one day.
8: Oh, my God.
11: And in part because his day would start at like 2 a.m. and he would go until late at night or whatever. But a lot of times you would sit in the dispatch room and there's nothing to do. So he'd just sit there drinking coffee all day.
8: Oh, my God.
11: So my dad's weird. He's like keeps track of everything he eats and drinks. And he's like, yeah, I had 38 cups one day. And,
8: oh my God.
11: Yeah. So,
7: Being on the road road and not wanting to stop a lot, I mean, would he just have a big thermos in the truck? And
11: he would
7: just
11: have a thermos, but if you ever looked at the dash of his truck, there would be empty coffee cups. Like, he would just start stacking the coffee cups.
8: How did he not stop at the bathroom like every 5 minutes?
11: He did. He did.
7: Well, there you go. So as you get up and you get rolling, look, but, you know, then they say, well, you know, a certain amount of coffee per day is actually good for a lot of people. It's good for you. Mm. You know, they also used to say that about wine. And now they say just one sip of alcohol is bad for your entire system. They're saying it's poisoning all of your cells.
8: Oh, is that what they're saying now?
7: Yeah, that's what they're saying now. Okay, they're saying the argument is, and it's been all over the news of late, that any alcohol at all is bad for you, and it does not make sense to drink alcohol to be healthier.
8: Wow.
7: I don't know. What up there, Froggy?
6: Do you remember there used to be these little pills, there was a little bottle called No-Doze?
7: Mm-hmm. Oh, yeah.
6: Yeah. Well, my dad liked to drive at night because there was no traffic on the road. So he would leave home at like 11 p.m. driving from North Carolina to Florida. He would take almost a bottle of No-Doze.
8: Oh,
7: God, man.
8: Oh, my God.
7: He was
6: and
7: tweaking.
6: And wash it down with coffee.
8: What?
7: Oh,
8: my goodness.
7: Well, there's an interesting recipe for disaster.
6: I wonder why Ellie's not the picture of health.
7: I mean, you might as well just, like, it sounds like amphetamines. I mean, he's going for it.
8: Seriously.
7: Yeah. Scary, do you drink coffee?
10: I do. I do one cup a day. And I've learned that if you could wean yourself off the cream and the sugar, coffee by itself is only 5 to 15 calories. That's it. And there's not a whole lot else in there except for caffeine. So I can see the health benefits if you don't drown it in milk and sugar.
7: Well, but we're talking about caffeine specifically. But no, if you add milk and sugar in there, that's a whole different ballgame.
10: I need a little jolt in the morning and then I'm good. I just have one cup a day.
7: Yeah. But, you know, you go to Italy and, you know, if you're walking on the streets of your town getting business done, you'll exit off to an espresso bar 6, 7, 8 times a day and slam one back. You don't even sit down. You slam it at the counter and go. That's just the way of life. And like I always say, Italians I know, they need an extra jolt of espresso to have enough energy to go to sleep. I mean, it's insane. But you know what? They live longer over there. They're doing okay. So maybe we need to. More espresso in our lives.
8: Maybe.
7: Well, my DeLonghi loves to spit out espresso. I finally figured that out. I pushed this button and espresso comes out. Mm-hmm. I never knew.
8: It's so cool.
7: I know. They're keeping me alive.
0: Elvis Duran.
8: Oh, yeah.
0: And the morning show. 48 countries.
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28: Here it is. We're only 2 days in. It's June 2nd. It is Pride Month. Of course, this is the month where the rainbows are flying and a lot of conservative people are very, very pissed off. But it's okay. It's okay. You'll have your own parade one day.
29: There's so many other things to be mad about. Why not?
17: Right?
28: Well, welcome to the day. Good morning, Danielle.
17: Morning.
28: Hello, Gandhi.
17: Hello.
28: Hello there, Scary.
30: Good morning.
28: Buenos dias, Senor Nate.
29: Buenos dias, Hubs.
28: Froggy's here.
29: Good morning.
28: Scotty B is here.
30: Well, howdy.
28: Claudia, and of course, producing in the beautiful Miami studios. Good morning, Claudia.
31: Hola.
28: Hola. How about some... Delight. Remember this?
31: Yeah.
28: Did I say good morning to Diamond? Diamond? Diamond!
32: Good morning!
28: Isn't Garrett here somewhere?

0: kind of woke me up a little bit. Anyone else awake?
1: Yeah.
0: Yay us. Welcome to the day. Do we have any guests today?
2: No, we don't. Just
0: us. Oh, thank God. Isn't it sort of a relief? We can just kind of hang out and be ourselves.
3: Yeah.
0: Wear our stretchy pants.
4: I don't even want to put pants on.
0: Oh, by the way.
3: Oh, hello.
0: Froggy, you didn't put pants on.
4: Oh, sorry. I forgot something when I got up.
0: So Froggy and I had a sleepover last night. We stayed up late while doing each other's nails and doing our hair.
4: It's great.
0: Aww. It was fun.
3: That's so nice.
0: Yeah. We have no nails and no hair. I don't know what we're doing.
4: I don't know what we're doing.
3: Just touched each other gently.
0: Yes, you figured
4: talk
0: it out.
4: Talk about that later, Gandhi.
0: Were you there? Our first caller of the day, Tamisha, is calling in a medical transporter. And she's on the clock, so she's officially working. Hello, Tamisha. Good morning.
5: Good morning.
0: So you're a medical transporter. What are you transporting?
5: Humans.
0: Oh, no, really?
5: Transport them.
3: Should we call someone?
6: Humans.
0: Are they alive?
7: Hello.
6: Hello.
0: Are they alive, humans?
1: We lost her, too.
3: What a time for her phone to drop.
4: Can't ask too many questions.
0: Oh, my God. Maybe I'm being too curious. Well, then let's fill in the blanks. Anyone want to fill in the blanks on the
3: Tamisha's? I'm going to guess a bus driver or an Uber driver.
1: I think an accessoride person.
2: I agree.
0: She's a medical transporter.
6: Oh, maybe it's for, like, organs that need to, like, get to another person really quickly.
8: She did say humans. Maybe it's from, like, a hospital to hospital, but it's not an emergency. But she has to transfer.
1: I think she brings people from appointment to appointment.
6: It could be.
0: Okay.
4: Maybe. You guys are all thinking of law-abiding items. I'm more thinking of illegal stuff.
0: Diamond thinks maybe dialysis could be involved.
3: Oh, yeah. Diamond probably knows.
0: All right. Well, look at that. See, we just figured out Tamisha's life, or Tamisha's life for her. Do you ever do that? Do you ever see things in the world and you, like, how did that get there? And you create the entire story behind the shoe hanging from the, you know, the electric wire or the left shoe that's on the ground on the, in the middle of the... Yeah. Mm-hmm.
6: In church, I give everybody a story. Like, I'll see somebody and I'll go, wow, this is what this person's story probably is. And then I go through it and it's probably totally wrong. But, you know, in my head, it's right.
0: Well, then that means we're creatives. We're the creatives. All right.
6: That's it.
0: Well, Tamisha, it was a pleasure speaking with you. You know what we saw on the way to work today? What was that business we were talking about, Froggy?
4: Yes.
0: It's adult daycare.
4: Oh. Yes, we saw it on the way here. It literally says on the side of the building, adult daycare. I'm like, so what? How does that work?
0: So we looked it up, and of course, there's insurance involved, but you pay $1 a day, and they take care of you.
4: Can you drop me off on the way home?
3: Well, $1?
0: I'm thinking we all get helmets, right?
6: Yeah.
0: We all wear helmets and go to adult daycare. Just kind of scoot around on our butts, you know.
3: Okay.
0: We get a healthy meal. I don't know.
3: Whenever the word adult is involved, I always think it's a little pervier than wholesome. You guys are going the wholesome route.
0: Adult daycare.
4: Oh, yes. I see what Gandhi's thinking.
0: Yeah, I do too. All right, we got
4: to
0: roll.
4: Which I'm even more intrigued to go there.
0: Let's get into the three things we need to know as we get ready for a 4-hour version of adult daycare. put on your helmets. And let's get going. What do you got going on, Gandhi?
3: All right. Clashes between Israel and the Iranian military proxy have grown in intensity with Israel's ground incursion into Lebanon pushing deeper into the country than it has in nearly two decades. The fighting takes place as leaders in Iran and the United States negotiate to reopen the Strait of Hormuz. However, Israeli Prime Minister Benjamin Netanyahu has cast doubt that any detail at all with deals between the U.S. and Iran will soon be completed. In a report by Axios yesterday, President Trump called Netanyahu crazy and says he's putting the peace talks in jeopardy.
0: I think the line was, what the F are you doing?
3: Yeah. Times. Six states are holding primary elections today for the U.S. House, Senate, and governor races. Voters head to the polls in Iowa, Montana, New Jersey, New Mexico, South Dakota, and California, where the race for governor and Los Angeles mayor have garnered a lot of national attention. That's because two Republicans have made some inroads in the reliably blue state. Fox News contributor Steve Hilton for governor and reality TV star Spencer Pratt for mayor. Elsewhere, Democrats in Iowa on Tuesday are looking for the best candidate they hope will fill the seat being vacated by retiring Republican Senator Joni Ernst in November. And finally, Florida's Attorney General is filing a lawsuit against OpenAI and CEO Sam Altman. Attorney General James Uthmeyer says he is accusing OpenAI of putting profit over safety by marketing ChatGPT as safe while concealing that it could drive users toward harm. Florida is the first state now to sue OpenAI and Altman over the design and safety. However, the attorney general also opened a separate criminal investigation into OpenAI back in late April. So we'll see how all this plays out. And those are your three things.
0: I got a question. Are you ready for your Tuesday?
2: Yes!
0: Let's do it.
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0: We went to a Daniel's Steakhouse. You guys love Daniel's.
1: That place.
2: Oh, yeah.
1: I see why.
0: Yeah, it's so good.
1: It's so good.
0: The guy brought that big platter of meat out. And of course, you know me. I've got to say the stupid stuff at the table that embarrasses everyone. I'm like, so come on over here. Do you do this every night? Just kind of plop your meat out in front of everyone?
1: But the guy liked it. He laughed. It was a genuine laugh, too.
0: It seemed genuine.
1: It wasn't gratuitous.
0: That's the time where Alex will typically go, shut up. No one understands your stupid humor. Like, I don't know. Plopping your meat out in front of strangers? I think that's kind of funny.
1: I did, too. I egged you on.
2: Of course you did.
1: I'm not a good judge.
0: Yeah, of course Froggy's good at that. Hey, so during the song, Gandhi asked a question to Nate. You want to repeat the question?
2: Yes, sure.
0: Okay, go right ahead. Let's see if this is too heady for people to understand. Okay, go ahead.
2: I said, Nate, if a crow handed you a little scroll with a quest on it, would you carry it out?
3: And I responded, yes. I would feel compelled to.
0: Can we go deeper?
3: Does a crow give you a quest on a scroll?
0: What kind of scrolled quest would a crow hand you?
2: I mean, it could be anything. Maybe you just have to deliver a message that you know nothing about to another person, or maybe you have to go find something for the crow. I don't

0: know. I mean, Nate and I watch Game of Thrones. Those crows carried all kinds of things back and forth. You know, it was usually news of some sort. But I think it's important to know which people in your life would carry out the quest.
1: I think it depends on what they're asking, don't you think? Like, if it's something bad.
2: Right.
1: Like,
2: if it's not criminal, I would do it.
3: Let's think it through. Hold on.
1: Really?
3: What's this say? Oh, wow. Okay, what would the quest say on this scroll I just pulled out of his little claw?
0: Okay, what if it said something like, tell Froggy, yes, 10:30, this location. What if it was just that? You don't know anything else, it's just that.
2: Yeah.
3: Okay.
0: You have to deliver the message, but it could be bad. Yeah.
3: Oh, what is this? Huh? Froggy, 10:30, that location.
2: Okay. Thank you.
1: Come alone.
2: I often do.
0: I mean, I would definitely do it, because if a crow handed it to me, I'd feel so chosen. Like, oh my God, I'm special.
3: what's his mission? What is this?
0: What is the crow's mission? It could be anything. I don't know. Again, in Game of Thrones, there were a lot of secrets passed back and forth. They were smuggling people. Mm-hmm. They were telling people where they needed to go and be picked up. They were killing people.
1: It could be a kidnapping attempt.
0: Yeah.
1: Be here at a certain time and, you know, come alone.
2: Now, Gandhi, what if it was criminal? What if he had to do something that was borderline criminal? On the scroll from the crow.
0: I think I would still do it.
4: Yeah. How often does a crow or a raven give you a message that you have to carry out?
3: Not enough.
0: Right.
3: Seriously. Not enough. I remember back in the day, it was a daily occurrence.
5: As long as it doesn't get me jail time, I'm in.
0: No, but you don't know. So you don't know if just delivering this message to a random person is going to get you jail time or not. But a crow has handed you a task.
3: And the fact is, it came from a crow.
0: Yeah.
3: So you got to... Oh, well, hold on. Oh, time for horoscopes. Here we go. Okay, let's ease into this. Who is doing the horoscopes today, producer Nate?
4: Oh, it would be the bespectacled brothers here. Well, Scary doesn't wear his glasses anymore.
5: No, I'm good, because you print the font very big.
3: Okay, here we go.
5: All right, so if it's your birthday today, happy birthday to you. You share it with Wayne Brady, Dana Carvey, and Awkwafina. 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
2: The water?
5: Awkwafina.
3: Awkwa.
0: The actress.
5: The actress.
2: Okay.
5: As opposed to Awkwafina.
0: Awkwa.
3: Awkwa. Okay, go ahead. Just read that again. We just kind of messed it up. What?
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6: Cancer, you find yourself in the right place at the right time, and it could lead to a small but meaningful opportunity. Your day is an eight.
5: Leo, a compliment hits different today. It's not just nice. It could open an interesting door. Your day's a nine.
6: Virgo, you're fixing something that wasn't your mistake to begin with. It's frustrating, but you'll be glad when it's done. Your day is a six.
5: Libra, a social plan comes together smoothly, and you're the reason it works. This is your kind of day. Your day's an eight.
6: Scorpio, something you've been waiting on finally breaks your way. It's a clear win, and you know it. Your day's a 10.
5: Sagittarius, you start the day excited about one thing and likely end up doing something completely different. Your day's a 7.
6: Capricorn, a task you thought would be quick drags out way longer than it should, and your day's a 5.
5: My fellow Aquariuses, keep in mind that trying new things could lead to exciting new outcomes. Your day's a 9.
6: Pisces, you get pulled into someone else's situation, and it's hard to stay neutral. Don't take on what isn't yours. Your day is an 8.
5: Aries, you say something quickly and realize after that it landed harder than you meant. You may need to clean that up. Your day's a 6.
6: Taurus, you finally get a chance to slow down and enjoy something you've been looking forward to. It's simple, but it hits. Your day is a 7. And those are your Tuesday morning horoscopes.
3: Nice. Hold on. I have to have another sip of my Awkwafina. And there you have it. Danielle, what do you have coming up?
1: Taylor and Toy Story. The Swifties were right. And Sabrina Carpenter gets a temporary restraining order against somebody.
3: Oh, dear. Why can't people just leave people alone?
1: I know. It's scary. It's very scary.
3: And by the way, scary. I like the fact that we increased your font, and now you don't need glasses to do the horoscope.
5: Isn't that nice?
3: Hold it up. Like, hold it up. How big is your font now?
5: Look at this. It went from a 12-point to a 16-point font.
4: I did. Jesus. I felt bad for him.
1: Oh, wow.
3: Oh, that's nice.
4: But I'm going to play a joke on him next time. I'm going to give him that good old 8-point font. I need a magnifying glass.
3: Micro font. All right, so Danielle's report is coming up.
1: Who chooses to get up at this?
2: I know.
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8: So here it is, it's graduation season. Have you seen any festive graduation videos?
1: Oh, yes.
8: People embarrassing themselves on stage?
1: Oh, yes.
8: They go to walk and they tumble?
1: Yeah. I just sent you all one where a guy was walking across the stage and decided it would be a great time to do a backflip, but it was not executed well, and he just ate it immediately.
4: Oh, damn.
8: Where'd you send it?
1: I DM'd you on Instagram.
8: I gotta watch this.
1: Yeah it's pretty good.
8: One second. A pizza influencer just rolled by. What'd you do last night? I was up all night watching pizza influencers.
1: I'd believe you. If you told me that, I'd be like, he probably was.
8: I love pizza. What are you gonna do? I tell you what, I told you about the coffee pizza, right? From Mr.
9: Yes.
8: 01.
9: Yeah. Mm-hmm.
1: I don't remember this.
8: Well, this was yesterday. I spoke about it. So we were in the refrigerator last night after we got home from eating this massive dinner. Right. What do? I go for the pizza. So it's coffee. It's made with, it's a spicy pizza. It's no flop whatsoever. It's a great, great slice.
9: Right.
8: But it has coffee sprinkled on top of
9: it. Yeah. And you can smell it. And it was almost 11 o'clock. I said, you're going to eat that now? All that caffeine? He goes, why are you momming me? Leave me alone.
8: I know. But you never think about, well, I better not have a slice of pizza. I'll be up all night.
1: Right. Did it keep you up?
8: No. Okay. I passed right out.
9: No,
8: right. But anyway, yeah, check it out. Mr. 01 here in Miami.
4: Does it taste good, though? I mean, like, it seems so weird.
8: It tastes awesome, but it has Calabrian chilies on it, too, so it's spicy.
4: Ooh.
8: It's spicy coffee.
1: That sounds great.
8: I've never heard of this before. Yeah, Nate, you would eat that, wouldn't you, Nate?
10: I would absolutely have it, because I think I need to be more adventuresome with my pizza toppings. For the longest time, I'm thinking, hot honey. Ooh, God, I don't want that on my pizza. Get that away.
8: Oh, my God. I put it on everything.
10: And then I finally put it on there. My God, what a fantastic topping to put on a pizza. Hot honey? Bring it to me.
8: Well, whoever thought ranch dressing would make sense on a pizza?
4: Bleh.
8: What do you mean, bleh?
4: Bleh.
8: Okay, all right. Bleh, you can vomit all over my pizza. Ooh, wait, that sounds good, too.
1: Some vomit pizza?
8: I don't want that. So, God, see, now we've talked about pizza.
1: Mm-hmm.
8: How many of us are going to grab a slice today?
1: I might have to. Nate was talking about how he discovered a skinny, what was it, skinny Detroit style?
10: Emily. Pizza Loves Emily down in the village. They do a skinny Detroit slice. So it's half of the bread, you know? Detroit is typically a very deep kind of crust. Mm. It's half that now.
1: Mm. So it's like regular pizza?
10: No, it's still Detroit style, so it's still got the baked edges
1: with
10: the cheese that's kind of like burnt on the pan.
8: Yeah, Emily's is great. It is that Detroit style, but this sounds great. I haven't had that one. Okay, here it is from Mr. 01, the Coffee Paolo. It's Italian tomato sauce, mozzarella, gorgonzola blue cheese, natural honey, coffee, spicy salami. Did you hear me say coffee?
1: Yeah.
8: I'm okay with that.
1: I'm trying to picture how this would all taste. You're saying it tastes great.
8: It's unbelievable.
9: Yeah,
1: if I were only to read the description, I don't think I would go for it.
8: They were in Pembroke Pines now. They deliver. They're here. I'm going to get them to deliver for breakfast. I'm
1: so excited. Wow.
8: Hey, so yesterday morning to start the show off, I was talking about this song that's all over my algorithm on Instagram. It's The Dance. You know, every once in a while, a song will come out with a dance, and everyone learns the dance. It's been a while, but now this one came out. I'm not going to play the whole song today. This song called Let Me Be. Has anyone here seen this dance other than me?
1: Yes.
9: No.
8: Okay, Gandhi, you have.
1: Yes.
4: I saw it, yeah.
8: And so you both have.
4: Yeah.
8: It's a sexy dance. It's just like, he points to your heart, like, just let me be. It's really cool.
4: It looks simple.
8: So I keep meaning to set aside some time to learn the dance, especially that part right there, the move you around. Like, yeah, and I haven't found time because I'm too busy eating pizza and steaks and stuff. But the song is just sexy as hell.
1: I'll send you call the tutorial. This? Oh, Afrobeats?
11: Yeah, this is Afro House, Afro Beats. Yeah.
8: It's Afro House, but it's more chill than typical, is it not? Just say yes, please.
1: Oh, yes, for sure. Yeah.
8: I'm in.
11: Relaxing.
8: I see people are driving off the road, nodding off and snoring. Oh, I'll turn it off. So go look it up. It's the artist is the second voice. It's called Let Me Be. I want everyone listening to the show to learn this dance. We're all going to get together at Giant Stadium or wherever we're going to go, and we're going to like.
7: Is that what we're doing?
8: We're going to fill the house up. Okay. We're going to have a flash mob.
7: Okay.
8: Let's do it. Radio City Music Hall, right in front. It's going to be pretty fabulous. I like that. We haven't had a dance song recently. Like, you don't have to learn a dance.
7: Right.
8: All right.
7: We should do the tutorial as a team.
8: Okay.
7: Yes.
4: I think I have a fever.
7: Oh.
8: Oh come on.
7: Just to watch Scary Dance, you wouldn't give this a shot.
4: You're right. No. All right, I'm in.
8: I think Scary would master this. I think he'd be great at this.
12: I've got no left, right hand foot coordination. Forget it.
4: We need to get the Mucinex mucus guy to come and dance with us like that video with Scary.
12: That's right. My worst nightmare
4: is learning
12: a dance.
8: Daniel, you ready to go?
4: Yes.
8: What do you got?
4: All right. FIFA World Cup is kicking off a week from Thursday. Insane. So, there's going to be fan festivals. I know a lot of people were like, well, they got rid of some of the fan festivals. Where are they going to be? Well, if you are a host city, you are going to get fan festivals. So, New York, New Jersey, Atlanta, Boston, Dallas, Houston, Kansas City, LA, Miami, Philly. You are all getting fan festivals at different times. So, make sure you check if you want to go. There's also host city merchandise, which is really cool. So, like, for New York, New Jersey, they have this awesome T-shirt with the Statue of Liberty and the soccer ball and New York, New Jersey represented. Philly's got something special. I know Miami's got something special. So, a lot of cool things going down in the different places that you live for World Cup that is kicking off next week. So, can't wait. So, Madonna, did she suffer or did she do it on purpose? This little nip slip that happened on Instagram. I don't know if you saw it, but she posted a racy video to celebrate the kickoff of Pride Month. And she's crawling around on the floor and she's smoking and she's wearing this loose fitting top. And then her boobie pops out.
8: Oh,
4: and
8: boy.
4: Of course, there's like this black bar over there to keep things like PG-13, you know. And then the caption says, nothing like a mother's love. Happy Pride Month. See you soon. And she racked up a lot of views, but people are wondering if she did it on purpose or if it was the boobie popped out accidentally. I'm going to go with on purpose. What about you guys?
8: Yeah. I don't know. It photographed well right next to her kneecap.
4: Oh, Elvis. Oh, my gosh. Sorry. Oh, boy. All right. The Swifties were correct. Taylor Swift and Toy Story 5 have announced that they're working together. It is a new original song. It's called I Knew It, I Knew You. It will be released this Friday. And, of course, Toy Story 5 arrives in your theaters on June 19th. It is on the way. So, speaking of Taylor, this is actually interesting. It is a wedding introduction that is kind of different. There were these parents, they were divorced, and they were the bride's parents, and for the reception entrance song, they came out to We Are Never Ever Getting Back Together by Taylor Swift. And people loved it. And the daughter, the bride, wanted people to see that, look, even though they're divorced, they are getting along, and it was kind of funny, you know, kind of something different for them to come into the wedding together. It was kind of cool. Sabrina Carpenter has obtained a temporary restraining order against a man. His name is William Applegate. She says he repeatedly showed up at her L.A. home and tried to enter the property. Now, according to court filing, Sabrina claims the man returned less than 24 hours after being arrested and made multiple visits that required police intervention. A hearing later this month will determine whether or not the temporary restraining order will become permanent. My guess is that it will become permanent, but that is just so scary. Such scary things. The 79th Annual Tony Awards will celebrate the 30th anniversary of Chicago. There will be a special tribute featuring Queen Latifah and Pink and a bunch of other really cool performers. Chicago is now the longest running American show in Broadway history, and it will be honored. And then the award show will also reunite the original cast of the Book of Mormon. They'll be doing a special performance, and you know the Tonys, airing live on CBS, will be streaming on Paramount Plus on June 7th, 8 p.m. That's this Sunday. And I will be on the red carpet with Deanna again for iHeartRadio Broadway.
7: That's so cool.
8: Wow,
7: so,
8: you love that.
4: I love it. I love it. I can't wait. So it's going to be so much fun.
8: Danielle, if she sees a red carpet, she just jets right over
4: that's
8: there.
4: That's it. Yeah. I totally
7: geek out at this one because it's just like the coolest to me. So I love it. What are we doing tonight? We're watching America's Got Talent or Love Island. It's back. Password is back. You also have game one of the Stanley Cup Finals if you're following that. And the series premiere of the sitcom Not Suitable for Work over on Hulu. And that is my Danielle report.
8: I'm sorry. Did you say Password is back tonight?
7: Yes, I did. Say Password is back.
8: I don't know. Last time we played Password a couple of weeks ago, it wasn't all that great.
9: Well, because the words were weird.
8: The words were
7: Nate.
8: Yeah.
10: No, you're forgetting. We played it again since then, and we all took turns with a word. Yeah. Remember that?
7: Yes. Yeah.
8: Maybe in celebration of Password returning to TV tonight, we should do our own Password.
10: Okay.
8: You asked me a question, Nate. I cannot answer you. You asked, you said we will have the song Friday.
10: That was about? In relation to the Taylor Swift story about 5 minutes ago.
8: Oh, really?
10: Yeah.
8: Huh?
10: I mean, everybody's going to have the song, but we will have it too.
7: Oh, the Toy Story one?
10: Yeah.
7: Okay.
8: Okay. All right. We'll have that Friday. People are really curious about this song by The Second Voice called Let Me Be. I played it at this time yesterday. I don't feel like I should play it again now.
7: Mm. It's a good song.
8: Okay. I'll play it.

0: That is Let Me Be, the second voice. Will you send me the tutorial? I really need to polish up with my moves.
1: On the way.
0: Yeah, we are celebrating the fact that Password is back on TV tonight. Should we do a round of Password coming up?
1: Sure.
2: Yes, please.
0: All right, what do we do here, Nate?
3: Well, I think it went swimmingly last time. We each take a turn, and we each come up with a password.
0: Okay.
1: Okay.
0: All right. So if you can figure out the password, you need to be quick. You need to be a wordsmith. Mm. You need to understand that we are creatives in this room, and we're going to come up with some ditties.
1: Oh, hello.
4: Oh, no.
0: Look at that.
4: No ditties.
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0: No.
5: Any
0: word. Whatever. Just pick a word.
5: Okay.
0: All right. So call us now. 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
9: Oh my goodness.
8: This is Elvis Duran in the morning show.
10: All right, this is a unique, very fresh approach to password. So rather than a theme or, you know, just one person coming up with a password, we're all contributing with our own individual passwords for the game. Great idea.
11: Can I use mine?
12: No, Danielle, you know that.
10: My headphones aren't working.
11: Almost his headphones as well.
10: Okay, now they're working. Okay. I didn't see yours, Daniel. Let me see it.
12: Yeah. You'll see it.
10: What's wrong with that?
11: The one before.
13: Oh, we're all putting them in now, all at the same time.
10: Oh, yeah. Throw them in the room.
11: This is dangerous.
14: You'll have to go from top to bottom, people.
10: Mm. Oh boy. Okay. Get Whitney on line 7 over here. Let's get going. Tonight, the return of password. Who hosts Password tonight? Do we know?
11: Oh, yeah. It's Keke Palmer.
10: Oh, I love her.
11: Yeah.
10: Okay, perfect. It's going to be a great night. All right. Well, let's make Keke Palmer proud of our contributions today. Whitney, welcome to the show. How are you feeling?
15: Good morning. I'm excited, guys.
10: Yeah, me too. You know how this works, right?
15: I do.
10: Okay. So we've each contributed a word to Password. So they're, as you can guess from this crew, they're a little interesting. I'm going to start with the person who came up with this password, and that's Nate.
16: Yes.
10: Okay, so these are one-word clues.
16: Correct.
10: All right. And, of course, there is a payoff at the end if she does well, right?
16: Mm. Sure. Absolutely. We'll come up with something.
10: Okay, don't sound too...
16: All right.
10: Okay, well, hold on. Whitney, what is your day all about? What do you do?
15: I am a gift shop buyer, so I'm currently driving to work.
11: Ooh.
10: A gift shop buyer. So you buy gift shops or you buy things for gift shops?
15: I buy all the merchandise and the promotions and all the things that go into it. And basically, you know, that's my job to shop for a living. So.
11: Oh, wow.
10: That sounds like fun.
11: Yeah,
17: it's
11: love
17: like Danielle's
11: that.
17: Dream job.
11: Yeah, exactly. That's a
10: good gift
11: shop.
10: Gift shops are fun. All right, here we go. This is your word, so you will start the clues. Nate, let's go.
16: Owl.
10: Mm.
16: Owl.
10: Owl.
15: Night?
16: No.
10: Okay. All right. Mm-hmm. I'll take the next one. Wings. Mm.
16: Good answer.
11: Good.
15: Bird?
10: Mm. Mm. Owl and wings. Mm-hmm. All right. Danielle?
11: Restaurant.
15: Hooters.
10: Yeah. Oh! Yeah. That is beautiful. All right. Hooters.
11: Nice.
10: Great word, Nate.
16: Thank you.
10: You love Hooters.
16: I do love Hooters.
17: Remember when we had the entire game that was boobs?
16: Yeah.
10: All right. Okay, now the... No, God, my word's next. All right, ready?
11: Ooh.
10: Anal.
16: Oh, my God.
15: Wow. Deep?
10: Yeah, okay. All right, okay. Let's see. Scary.
16: Thyroid.
15: Cream?
10: cream.
12: No. Right. No.
10: So far we have anal and thyroid.
11: Okay.
10: All right, Gandhi.
17: Adrenal.
11: Yeah, it's a good one. Good.
10: Adrenal.
15: Good. Gland.
10: Yeah. That is beautiful. Gland. All right. This is fun. I'm having a good time. I'm trying. Okay. Moving on. The next. Oh, Froggy, you're the next one.
12: Okay.
11: Oh, my gosh.
12: Whale.
11: Mm. Oh, that's good.
10: Whale.
12: Whale.
15: Tail?
10: No. Okay, that's good.
12: Good guess.
10: Who's next? I'm out of order here.
17: Just going around.
10: Nate.
9: Okay.
10: Oh, no,
9: fat.
11: Yes.
10: Fat. Yeah, that's so far, fat. You have whale and you have fat.
15: Mm. Blubber?
11: Yes! Yeah! Yeah!
10: Good job, Froggy. Blubber. All right, Danielle.
11: Yeah.
10: No, we have to skip you.
9: No, we get it.
10: Okay, scary. Yeah. We'll move on to yours, which isn't much better. Scary, what's your one-word clue?
18: Crack.
15: Mm. Sidewalk?
10: Sidewalk. No. No, that's not it. Gandhi.
17: Paper cut.
10: Is that one
9: that's
10: word?
9: Two words.
17: Well, I put it together.
10: Okay. Okay, so far you have... what was your first clue? Crack and paper cut.
15: I have no clue.
10: Yeah, I got it. I don't either.
15: Yeah,
10: Claudia, do you want to help out with this?
17: I don't know what the word
10: is. Oh, good. Maybe it's better you don't. Yeah. Froggy.
12: Slice.
15: Crack, paper cut, and slice?
10: Yeah. Scary, I got to say, I don't... This is,
11: yeah.
18: Nate's smiling ear to ear. He's got a word.
9: I got one here.
15: I'm clueless. I'm so sorry.
10: Yeah, no. It's not you. It's us. Nate, what is your one-word clue?
9: Opening. Opening.
10: Okay, so what are all the clues so far?
9: It was crack.
10: Mm-hmm.
9: Paper cut.
10: Paper cut.
9: Slice.
10: Slice. And opening.
9: Opening.
15: Paper cut, slice. Package?
10: Package.
12: No. What about what about skirt?
10: Skirt.
9: Ooh, good, good one.
11: That's good.
10: Steak?
11: What about crevice?
10: Am I playing?
11: How about crevice?
10: Crevice.
18: That's a good one.
9: Skirt?
11: What about
10: go ahead.
9: Hip.
10: Gandhi, what?
17: Throat.
10: Throat. Oh, yes.
18: That's a good one.
10: Yes, throat.
17: Mm. Like crack, paper cut, slice, throat.
10: People are texting it in. Okay, do it again.
18: It's not impossible.
10: Do the list again, okay. Gandhi.
17: Crack, paper cut, slice, opening, skirt, crevice, throat.
10: Oh, God.
15: I got nothing. Knife?
10: Yeah.
12: You're close.
10: Yeah, you could use a knife.
9: Should we reveal to the audience at this point?
10: The answer is slit.
11: Aww.
15: Wow.
10: I was about to say malt liquor, but that's not the same word.
9: No.
10: All right, let's move on to Danielle. Now we can use this word. What is your one-word clue? Where did Danielle go?
9: She had to leave.
17: Okay.
10: Oh, okay. Well, Gandhi, let's go to your word.
17: Okay.
10: Yes.
17: Pixie.
10: Yeah.
9: That's good.
15: Cut.
10: Ooh, no.
9: That would have been a great.
17: Okay,
10: that is good.
17: That.
10: Godmother.
9: There you go. There you go.
15: Fairy.
10: Yeah.
11: Good job.
10: I don't know why you're calling me names. All right. Well, there you go. You did really well. And Scary's word slit was a bit of a clunker.
18: That wasn't a clunker. That was challenging. It. Come on. That's entertaining.
9: That's a thinking man's word.
10: Slit?
18: Yes. Absolutely. It makes you sweat trying to think of a word to say.
15: It did.
10: Okay. What do you have for our friend Whitney?
9: Oh,
10: she deserves something cool.
9: Full Elvis Duran apparel line. Thanks to Hackensack Meridian Health.
10: It's on the way. There you go. Tonight, Password is back. Kiki Palmer is hosting. Hopefully, they will not have the word slit on tonight's show.
11: I think Jimmy Fallon is like one of the first guests.
10: Oh, good. He's always fun.
11: Yeah.
10: All right. Well, Whitney, have a great day. Thanks for listening to us on Y100.7 in beautiful
15: you,
10: Miami.
15: You.
10: Have fun buying for the gift shops. That sounds like a fun job. Hold on 1 second. Jimmy Fallon. Someone was talking about him the other day, and I disagreed with what they said.
19: Oh.
10: They said they didn't think he was really all that great of a comedian. They didn't think he was all that funny.
19: Really?
10: What? And okay. So the question was asked this person, well, then what makes him so successful? He's hosting the Tonight Show on NBC. Right. Obviously, he's done something right on the way, right along the way. And see, I think Jimmy's funny, but I also think he's fun.
19: Yes.
10: Jimmy
19: walks. He's the whole package.
10: He is. Jimmy Fallon walks into a room and he just brings this electricity with him and he shakes hands with everyone. He's got that thing that you can't really describe in words, or you can try. And that's why
19: charisma.
10: He's one of,
19: he's got the
10: riz. He's got the riz. Yeah. And he's someone we all like. What do you think, Nate?
9: I saw that same video on Instagram. And it starts with, I don't think Jimmy Fallon is really that talented or that funny. And then it went on to say, but people just like him. Right? Like everybody that he's ever worked with, Lorne Michaels, everybody in his career just genuinely likes the guy.
10: He's very likable.
9: And it, I guess, was trying to make a point, and I don't really agree with him not being funny, was that sometimes you don't need to be talented. You just need people to like you. Does that make sense?
17: I think that's way more of a tool to have in your toolbox than, in a lot of cases, talent.
9: Yeah.
17: Because people, if they don't like you, they don't like you.
9: Exactly. Right.
10: But I can think of many things he's done that made me laugh. Like when he was on Saturday Night Live, he was great. Yeah. But he is the best host. And when he hosts that show, he's just the finest.
19: And he's a great musician, too. Like his voice is beautiful. He's, you know what I mean? He's so talented in so many ways.
10: Can we get him on the show?
9: Yeah, sure.
10: Can you give Jimmy a call? But I'm afraid someone's going to go up to him today and go, God, I was listening to the Elvis Duran show this morning, and they said you're not funny.
19: No.
18: We didn't say that.
19: We think he's very funny.
10: There was one person who said that. So
17: I
10: want to
17: know who
10: it.
17: The person is. Like, who is this person and what qualifies them to say he's not funny?
10: Yeah, we'll find it. It's everywhere. We'll find it for you. All right, we got to take a break. That was fun. I liked off-the-cuff password. Let's try that again sometime. I'm done.
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0: East Coast time this morning. When we signed on, we did the first caller of the day. As we do every day, we have the first caller of the day. And the first caller always sets the pace for the day. And we meet the nicest people. So this morning, Tamisha was our first caller of the day. And she's on line 19. Good morning. So Tamisha, we were talking to you. We had a great conversation going, and then you just disappeared. You ghosted us.
1: I know. I don't know what happened.
0: What happened? Where'd you go? It just disconnected? Where'd you go?
1: Well, no, I was driving, so I probably did lose service.
0: Okay. Oh, yeah. Well, okay, so we found out that Tamisha is a medical transport person, and you're on the clock. Is that what you do?
2: She transports humans.
1: Yes.
0: Okay.
1: I do. I transport humans.
0: Well, my question was, are they alive? And then it disconnected.
1: Yeah. I was like, whoa. Oh.
0: So what is
1: Yes, they're very much alive.
0: What is medical human transport all about?
1: Well, people that need transportation to appointments or treatments, things of that sort, dialysis, okay. The clinic. So it's very important to get our dialysis patients up early in the morning and get them where they're going.
0: That's a very, very important role that you're filling there. Absolutely. And I'm sure it takes a special, I don't know, get up and go attitude from you to get people motivated to get out of bed. We got to go. You have an appointment. We got to hook you up to the dialysis machine, blah, blah, blah. So I love that. And you're on the clock. So you do this all day. How long is your day?
1: I'm usually done between 1 and 2.
0: Oh, gosh. We can have lunch.
1: Depending on what time we start. Absolutely.
0: Now, we found out something else about Tamisha. She is going on Norwegian Prima in 50 days.
3: Yes. Ooh, nice. That's
1: now, a good one. Yes.
0: We were some of the first people to sully that ship. We were in, where were we? We were up
4: Iceland.
0: We were in Iceland. Yeah. And Katy Perry is the godparent of that vessel.
1: Wow.
0: I know. Now you know.
1: Well, I definitely heard about it from Elvis. So
0: yeah, there you go.
1: Hey. We're going July 26th.
0: Now, where are you going? Where is Prima taking you?
1: Great Stirrup Cay, the Dominican Republic.
0: Oh, wow.
1: And two others.

0: islands. I've cruised so much that I can't even remember which ones.
1: Oh, you're going to love it. That is a beautiful ship. Do you guys? Yep. What do you guys remember from that trip?
2: Oh, that even if it didn't actually go to a place, you could just stay on the ship the entire time and have a really good time. They have escape rooms, obviously the restaurants, lots of entertainment. It's in itself an experience and a destination.
1: Well, Tamisha, you have the best time ever.
0: So excited. I wonder if you could. Thank you.
1: Now, wouldn't it be weird if you slept in this in one of our beds? What if we? I don't know.
0: I know. It would be an honor. I love you guys.
1: I love you guys. Would be an honor.
0: I want to sleep in the room Gandhi was in.
1: Yeah. There you go. All right.
2: You do.
1: You have chosen wisely.
2: Oh, yeah. I love you.
1: Well, thank you so much for listening, Tamisha. You have a great day. I'm glad we could do a reach around and get you back on here.
0: Thank you, and shout out to A to B and all our medical transporters. We are important as well.
2: Yeah, absolutely.
1: You're very important, Tamisha. Thank you so much. I appreciate it. So let me talk about Gandhi sleeping in a bed. So when you were in Miami with me, you spent the night,
2: yes.
1: Remember, at the house?
2: Yes.
1: And I found all sorts of odd things in that bedroom the next day.
2: What did you find?
1: First of all, the trash can. You took off your makeup?
2: Yes.
1: That was at least like 15 people's faces worth of makeup you took off.
2: Okay.
1: It was a lot. A lot. I guess we had a formal great event that night, right?
2: Maybe.
1: But it looks like you didn't even get under the sheets or under the covers at all.
2: Oh, I did. I just, when I leave in the morning, I try to reset a room as best I can so it's not that bad. But I also didn't want it to look like no one slept there. So I had to, you know, make it a little messy.
1: Okay, what else I found? Remember I gave you and Claudia those little boxes of candies?
3: Yes, delicious.
1: Yeah. You ate two and left two.
2: I ate the two I wanted. It was great. And then I thought somebody else might eat the other two, so I left it behind.
1: I did. I got those.
2: Good. Okay, perfect. They were really good, by the way.
3: Yes.
1: You learn a little more about a person if you sneak into their room the next day after they leave.
2: Yep, absolutely. When I wiped my makeup off, because I use a makeup wipe and then a face wash, and I tossed it in the trash, I was like, oh, I hope he understands that this is a makeup wipe and not something gross.
1: Mm. No, you left everything nice and tidy. I don't know. Like, for instance, Froggy and Lisa are staying with me, and they're leaving day after or tomorrow.
4: Mm-hmm.
1: I can't wait to sneak in and see what they've been up to. You know what I'm saying?
2: A little creepy? A bit of a creepy habit?
1: Why not? What's creepy about it?
4: A lot of it.
1: What?
2: I don't know. I feel you like pulling back the sheets and sniffing around. Like, what happened in here?
1: No, I don't sniff. I always look in the toilet to see if they've left, you know, things behind.
3: Oh, my gosh. Oh, my gosh.
1: No, really. A lot of people, especially guys, they drip all over the toilet rim and they don't clean up.
3: I tell you
1: themselves.
3: Now, Lisa will never leave a room like that. She will leave it where it looks like no one was in it.
4: It's going to look like we weren't there.
3: Yep, well, so that you invite her back again.
1: Well, let's talk about the night Danielle spent the night.
3: I leave the room the same way. It is cool. When I leave, and even Froggy and Lisa have said, you know what, Danielle? You can come back anytime because you're so neat. Because I think that's my anxiety and OCD.
1: Right. Yeah.
4: I will say Danielle and Scotty B leave a room cleaner than it was when they got there.
3: Yeah.
1: Scotty B is very, very anal retentive when it comes to that kind of stuff.
4: Very much so. Scotty leaves, he makes the bed as if I'm like, Scotty, we have to wash those sheets.
3: Yeah.
4: Right. No, I'm going to make the bed. He makes the bed as if you were never, Danielle, same thing.
5: You'll never know what I did in that bed.
2: Yeah.
1: We will always rip those sheets off and wash those.
4: Oh, I know.
6: So let me ask, if we stay with you now, do we have to now go and clean up everything in the garbage pail and not leave anything behind?
1: No, I'm just saying, it's like going to a museum. It's an exhibit. I get to go see what's left of what you did in that room. And sometimes it's boring. Sometimes, I don't know.
4: The Band-Aid that you're going to find is from my knuckle, just so you know.
1: Yep, so there's a Band-Aid. Great. It is a detective situation. I get the looking glass out and kind of go through the room.
2: Yeah.
4: Oh, my God.
2: You piece together, like, what happened here?
3: I wonder what people who clean rooms for a living, what they find. Like, what's the most interesting thing or the grossest thing they've ever found in a room?
1: Used Band-Aids for one, Froggy.
3: But body parts.
2: You got to talk to Andrew one day about why he had to throw sheets away at a hotel.
3: Oh,
2: just imagine.
1: No.
3: Well, I told you. Remember I told you that time we were checking in for like a baseball tournament and I was checking in at the front desk. The woman in front of me had sheets in her hand with blood on them.
1: She
3: shoved them underneath the console and she said to them, these were already on my bed.
2: Mm-hmm.
3: And I was like, so from the rest of the tournament, I slept with like towels down on the bed.
1: You know what? A lot of people say that when they check into hotels, they they actually mummify themselves before they get into bed.
3: Like, nope.
1: Okay, all right.
2: Elvis and I actually left a hotel once. I won't say which one it was, but he lifted up the toilet seat. It came off. And then I fell asleep, and there was some sort of mold on my pillow. It was like green.
3: Yes,
1: and they blamed you.
3: Yeah, they blamed you. Remember?
2: Yeah, it's your head. I was like, my hair's not green. I don't understand this. This is disgusting.
3: That was terrible.
4: They blamed Elvis. He ripped the toilet seat off.
1: No, I went to sit on the toilet, and the seat just—I slipped off onto the floor. I mean, it wasn't even the toilet seat was not connected to the damn toilet. Oh, it wasn't connected. So I have a video of me just like throwing it across the room,
2: flinging it.
1: Flinging a toilet seat.
6: What?
1: I don't know. You know what? Hotels, I got to give it to you. How they stay together after all of us, all those stay in these rooms. Because we abuse these rooms.
6: I walk in, that duvet cover's going right to the closet, and so are the decorative pillows. Yeah. None of that overlay stuff that never gets washed will be seen ever
1: again.
6: And don't mess
1: with the curtains. Don't mess with the curtains.
3: Yeah.
1: And don't ask Scotty B about the coffee machines. Never, ever use a coffee machine in a room, he says.
2: Oh, God. I think I'm with him on that, because now I have seen TikTok videos and stuff where they're like, oh, don't worry. If you don't have a washer, just put your underwear in the coffee maker, because it gets it really hot and you can clean it that way.
1: Oh, my God.
2: Yeah.
4: I don't want. Scotty thinks people go around cramming their body parts in the coffee machine. No, they don't.
5: They dip their balls in the coffee filter.
4: There's a sharp needle in there. No, they don't.
1: Yes, but washing your underwear in the coffee machine? Mr. Coffee is not my...
2: No.
1: My clothes so cleaner.
4: Gross. What's that smell like after?
1: I don't know. It gives a whole new meaning to drip. Coffee drip. Where are we? Where are we on the clock? I don't even know.
7: Got to do three things there, okay, Big Duran.
1: Thank you, Big Duran.
7: Yeah.
1: Oh, my God. You've been snooping. into the three things that we need to know. We do have a phone tap on the way eventually, and we've got the stuff to do. All right. It's all up to you, Gandhi. Three things.
2: All right. President Trump says peace talks are moving at a rapid pace with Iran. He made the comment in a Truth Social post yesterday afternoon following reports that Iran was stepping away from talks. Iranian state media reported Tehran was ending negotiations and planned to fully block the Strait of Hormuz due to a ceasefire violation by the U.S. When asked by NBC News about the reports earlier today, Trump said, I think we've been talking too much, if you want to know the truth. A police officer is facing assault charges after he was allegedly caught on video repeatedly punching a pregnant woman during an arrest in Shelby, North Carolina. Shelby Police Chief Brad Frazier said the unnamed officer was fired following an administrative investigation. He has been named since. According to the North Carolina State Bureau of Investigation, the officer turned himself into Cleveland County Detention Center and was released on a $10,000 bond Monday. Video of the arrest went viral after circulation on social media, and it sparked protests as well as calls for the officer's dismissal. I don't know if you saw these videos over the weekend, but it was disturbing. And finally, New York's Governor Kathy Hochul is highlighting success once again of the bell-to-bell smartphone ban that went into effect at the start of the school year statewide. We've heard this from different districts. Now here in New York, she's saying that a survey shows 76% of nearly 585 educators say that the ban has resulted in really positive changes in classroom behavior. That includes improved attention, respect for fellow students, and following directions. 4 out of 5 teachers say they saw student social connections improve. There was also a 60% decline in bullying and cyberbullying incidents. So maybe this is a good thing. And those are your three things.
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17: My girlfriend is always asking me if I'm gay. And I keep telling her, no, I'm straight. But she jokes with me all the time because she thinks I'm so well-groomed, wear nice clothing, I've got to be gay. Anyway, let's throw her for a loop. I'm going to call her and ask her if she's ready to fulfill my fantasy of having a three-way with someone I just met. Today's phone tap.
25: Hello?
28: Hello?
25: Yes?
28: Hey, babe, what's up?
25: Nothing.
28: You know, you know, I'm always telling you, you know, we should try new things and, you know, experiment with things. And
25: yeah.
28: So I was just thinking, you know, can I meet somebody? And I was like,
25: who the f*** did you meet that you want to do that with?
28: You know, when I left here this morning, you know, when I left the house, I met somebody and,
25: how did you meet somebody?
28: Oh, when I went to the store. When I went to the,
25: Oh, really? So you flirt when you go to the deli? That's nice. That's really nice to know. You flirt when you go to the deli?
28: Well, you know, I met somebody over there, so I was like, you know, maybe this might be...
25: You went out, you met somebody, and you flirted, so that obviously means that you have the potential to cheat.
28: No, I mean, you know, but he's a nice guy. You know, I invited him upstairs, and, you know, we were just talking.
25: A guy?
28: Yeah.
25: What? So, are you gay that you just bring home a man off the street?
28: No, I mean, I was just thinking, you know, maybe you can, like, come home for lunch or something. You know, lunchtime.
25: You better be kidding me. When I tell you, you I'm better serious. Be kidding me, you better be kidding me to call me on a Tuesday when you know my office is busy with this nonsense.
28: No, I'm serious.
25: Oh, my God. This man is out of control.
28: You say you're willing to try something.
25: I'm not doing that. I'm not doing that.
28: So would you watch?
25: No. Would I watch you what? Are you all of a sudden gay? Are you gay?
28: It's not, you know, I just want to try a new thing. I'm not trying that.
25: Point blank.
28: Why?
25: I'm not trying that. No.
28: Why?
25: No.
28: Well, we were both thinking, right? That we could try new things, right?
25: No. New things. New right. things that people do in their house privately. You don't bring strangers into your house.
28: No, but he seems like a real good guy.
25: What in the hell is going through your head that you just wake up in the morning and go to the freaking deli and pick up a guy? What happened to getting a sandwich? How do you pick up a guy?
28: Come on now. I'm so busy. Come on.
25: Adi, I swear to God I'm going to kill you when I get home.
28: Why don't you check him out, right? Let me know what you think of him, and then if things are all right, then why not?
25: Oh, my God. Dude, I'm sick to my stomach. I'm shaking. I don't feel well. I don't like games like that. You really think I'd let a man that I don't know have sex with me? You really think I would do that? I don't care how much I want to try new things. There's no way I'm picking someone off the street with as much crap that's running around. And the fact that he's a little too overzealous to want to stick me, I kind of have a problem with that.
28: So it's a no-go then, huh?
25: Did, from painting last night, did the fumes go all the way to your head? Are you not normal?
28: You know, we both get pleasure out of it. We both have a good time.
25: Did you think it's okay for you to sleep with another man in front of my face? Are you kidding me? What do you... No. And if you didn't understand it in English, I'm going to tell it to you in Spanish. Vete para carajo si tú no me entiendes que te estoy diciendo que no. No. I'm hanging up.
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1: I'm sorry, I heard nothing to be proud about during that little segment, but okay, happy Pride Month. Hey, I don't know. Any luck? Yeah, we're trying to get Mark Adams, the program director, on the line.
6: Oh, why?
1: Well, we have to take an issue to him, and I thought we'd just do it out in public.
6: Oh, God.
1: Rather than, you know, hiding it in the clumping formula in the cat box, let's let it out.
9: Solutions on the spot Mark Adams.
1: Oh, Mark Adams has his do not disturb on, yeah. Right? You called and just immediately went to... Yeah.
6: You just have to call a second time.
10: Oh, I've called him three times.
6: Oh,
10: I even texted
11: that's weird, because it's just off then.
1: Leave it to Gandhi to find the back door.
6: Yeah, that's how you do it.
9: Bust through anyway.
1: Don't you love it when you text? This is, oh, no, their texts are silenced. But then Scary always goes around that.
6: Yep.
12: Notify anyway.
6: Notify anyway.
9: I'm like the man busting through the wall. Oh, yeah!
6: But you do it without it being something important. It should be important. Because then when you just bust through the wall, I just ignore it. Because I'm like, this guy's just going to be like, what are you eating?
1: So, Scary, you just assume if they have it all silenced,
9: well...
1: That you're different. You have the right to just charge on in.
9: Yeah, why not? I mean, well,
1: they have it up for a reason.
6: Right.
9: If it was that important that it had to be silent, then they just won't answer me and I'll be okay with it. As long as I have the knowledge that my message got through to them.
11: But normally they will put, like, I know for me, I'll put who I will allow notifications to come through if I've silenced it.
9: Right.
11: And normally people do that. And if you're not one of them, then you probably shouldn't just push it through anyway.
12: Scary's like, nope, going right through.
1: Yep. Scary's, he's a little different.
9: Most people, it's because they're driving. So I'm like, all right.
12: Scary.
6: Then it'll come up that's even worse.
9: No, then it comes on their dashboard, on their CarPlay. And then
12: Scary,
9: like,
12: that's the equivalent of you sitting in the back of the plane. and when it lands, you just get up and push everybody else right out of the way.
1: That's the same.
12: I'm getting off this plane.
1: Yeah. Don't do that in front of Nate. Here's the thing. You know, we live in this, you know, we complain about this digital world that we're forced to swim in. And, you know, sometimes it's good to turn off the digital world. But you find ways to go around just break on through.
9: Break through that firewall, baby.
12: And like Gandhi said, it's not important. It's like, hey, what are you eating?
11: Yeah,
12: no, wait a second.
1: But even if it is important, I should still choose when you're able to say something to me.
9: Yeah, but okay, so then why does iPhone give me the ability to bust through anyway?
11: Maybe if it's an emergency.
6: Well, just because you can doesn't mean you should.
1: Just because I can stab someone in the neck doesn't mean I can go do it. Because, well, they gave me the knife. I'm totally available. It's fine.
12: It's like that hammer break glass in case of emergency.
11: Right.
12: What are you eating is not an emergency.
9: It's just such a buzzkill seeing that delivered quietly.
11: Okay, but there's people delivered have quietly. It up there for a reason.
6: You're a buzzkill. Oh, my God.
1: Scary, you are a work of art.
9: I am.
1: All right.
9: Picasso.
1: So, speaking of breaking through, so the program director, Mark Adams, is still not available?
10: He's not replying to
9: break through that wall, man.
11: But he's in a meeting.
10: No,
1: he's not in a meeting. We know exactly where he's not. He's not in his office. All right, we'll get to that later. I can table that discussion.
10: I could get Tom Pullman on. You want Tom Pullman?
1: Well, no, that would seem like going over someone's head. I don't want to do that. Okay. Mark Adams is, in fact, the program director. No, he is the one we want to speak with.
6: Mm-hmm.
1: That would be kind of...
10: Yeah.
1: That would be a bad political move to go over his head, don't you think?
10: Well, we need somebody at this point. He's not...
12: Yeah, because it's a bad look if you call Tom and say, hey, we can't get a hold of Mark, so he came to you.
1: Well, I know, but I sent a text to Tom Pullman earlier, and I got the silence notification thing.
12: Did you break through?
1: No, I didn't break through.
9: Break on through to the other side.
1: Can I tell you what I was talking to Tom Pullman about?
12: Yeah.
1: About, okay, look, you know, iHeart, we're doing this thing. It's all human, real human.
12: Right.
1: Mm-hmm. No digital, you know, whatever.
12: Guaranteed human.
1: Well, so we're playing the song that I happen to love called Let Me Be by The Secret Voice, or The Second Voice. Found out the vocals in this song are AI generated. They're not human.
6: Uh-oh.
12: Right?
1: But they sound human. It's a great song.
6: Yeah.
12: You broke the guarantee, Duran.
1: I didn't know. I had no idea.
12: Oh, okay.
1: The problem is I like this song so much, I believe it's a hit. But if we're guaranteed human,
12: Right.
1: We're eliminating it from our possibilities.
11: I want us to play that other song, First Time in San Juan.
1: Another one. Well, you know, Ryan Seacrest played the hell out of it the other day. He talked about it for like 20 minutes.
11: I love that song. I love watching everybody do their own video to it on social. It's so cute.
1: Hold on. Sorry, not human.
9: Absolutely AI.
1: Well, look, I understand the beauty behind the absolutely guaranteed human thing. At the same time, I don't know. Look, when I see these graduation ceremonies, when the speaker stands up and starts talking about how great AI is, I want to tell him to shut up as well. I mean, because AI is crushing a lot. AI is causing a lot of problems with our environment, with our thoughts, or lack of thoughts, creativity. You know, so
6: there's a place for it. I feel like this is, you know, humans just, we're so excessive and we don't moderate ourselves or, you know, think about the implications. We just go all in for stuff. And it would be really nice if we could use AI in the ways that it would really help us and not use it for art. We don't really need AI for art.
1: Okay. So that means here's what I've got a solution. And that's a great idea, Gandhi. So this artist, who has this song out that I love, The Second Voice, he's from Rwanda. Obviously, he's a very talented guy. He was in France, in Paris, when he recorded this song using AI, which I discovered. What if we found a vocalist to actually put the vocals in this song?
10: There you go.
6: That would be great. Why not?
1: Okay. Well, let's get to work. Let's take all the AI-generated stuff and let's add humans to them.
11: Yeah. That would be fun.
6: There we go.
1: And that was not an idea from a computer. That was from my head.
10: Oh, wow.
11: From your brain.
1: That was guaranteed human.
12: Wow.
1: I know.
12: Solving the world's problems.
1: Look at that. Feels so great.
6: And this is one of the reasons why everybody's kind of bonding together, too, and saying, don't give up your voice. Don't sell your voice to any AI platform, because then they could just take you, if you're okay with them using your voice, put it on this AI song, and then say it's not AI because you consented to your voice being used.
1: Amen. Yeah, we don't want that happening.
6: Yeah.
1: Of course, Scary is a firm believer in all things AI. I know he's about to come to its defense. Go right ahead.
9: No, I'm not going to, but what I'm saying is, AI has had to have been a part of the process in some capacity of a lot of the music we play. So in this case, it just so happens to be the vocals, you know? So, I mean, I feel like, you can't discriminate one against the other.
6: Of course
9: right?
6: you can.
1: So, well, of course you can. So okay, turn back the hands of time just a little bit.
9: Yeah.
1: Let's go back to a time where AI was not a thing. Like, pick a song that you love that was not AI generated, guaranteed human. And so tell me that we still can't create things like that today?
6: Of course we can.
9: Well, sure we can.
1: But here's the problem. It's just like we're talking about short attention span and this and that today. Well, we're creating a world where we don't really challenge people to create anymore.
12: Right.
6: Right.
1: It is sad, but you're like, well, okay. There's still people out there creating, but there are going to be less of them.
12: Yeah, we're part of the problem. We're part of creating our own issues.
6: Yeah. I don't know how true this is. I hope it's true, but I've read from a couple different sources that if humans really just do lean into all things AI all the time and we stop thinking for ourselves and creating new things, new theories, whatever it is, the AI will max out and hit a data wall in about 12 years. Some people have that as a shorter prediction that it won't be 12 years. It'll be more like 2 or 3. But if AI truly is building from everything that humans have given it and it's just taking and looking at patterns and building things from that, and then we stop giving it its food, will kill it eventually anyway, but it will be 12 years of hell. So
11: you know
6: we are
11: what's going to
6: happen. This.
11: There's going to be that? Something else after that. Something else, probably worse on the way. You know, that's what always happens. There's always something new.
1: You know what else, Danielle? And this goes back to something Gandhi has been kind of preaching to the choir for a while. Well, why do I need to create change and make things better? Someone else will do that.
11: Mm-hmm.
1: You know, it'll take care of itself. Well, no. No. Interesting text here. Playing devil's advocate. It can be very hard to break into industries like music or Hollywood culture. So maybe this guy from Rwanda was having trouble doing that and couldn't pay someone thousands or millions of dollars to sing on his track. And so he had to use AI. Okay. Well, interesting. But I will tell you, we have access to so many artists in our world who just, they would do it for free. They're so talented. They, you know, all these artists that we play now, like Ray and, you know, name any artists, they started out somehow without being you know, paid handsomely. Mm-hmm. There's those, the artists are out there. We've got to mine them ourselves without burning down forests in doing so.
6: Exactly.
1: You know?
6: We've said it 100 times, but that march toward AI, everybody acts like it's inevitable. And I just don't think it is if people did enough right now to stop things.
11: But you know that's not going to happen.
6: Well, it's not going to happen if everyone thinks that way, for sure.
1: Exactly.
6: But it's
1: so easy to say it's not going to happen because that's the easy way of looking at it.
12: Mm-hmm. It's like seeing a punch coming to your face slow motion and you don't move. You're like, yeah, just go ahead and hit me. Go ahead. Instead, you could move out of the way, like react now instead of waiting.
11: I think it's laziness, though, too, don't you?
1: Oh, absolutely.
11: Yeah. People are just like,
12: and we're feeding the monster.
11: Right, exactly.
1: Danielle, you hit the target. It's mm-hmm. late. It's laziness.
11: Yeah.
1: When I can just sit on my phone and fall down rabbit holes all day long about stupid crap that I think is important, but maybe not, versus going out and finding creativity that nature's given me, this and that. There's a difference. Now, okay, here's an early version of kind of an AI concept. What did you feel about sampling when sampling other people's songs became a part of production culture?
10: I was okay with it.
11: Yeah, as long as they got permission.
6: Yeah,
11: from the person
6: if you pay somebody.
10: But somebody
6: you build on the back of something else.
0: Created that originally. You see what I'm saying?
1: Exactly.
10: So I was okay with it.
1: Well, see, in the beginning, I was like, well, I had to warm up to it. This was at the very beginning. I mean, right. This is a long time ago.
12: And then the sampling turned into interpolations where they're taking a song, just basically leaving the concept and changing the words.
10: Yeah.
12: And then just giving them writing credit, but yet it's different, but you're using their base creation. And, and now it's turned into that.
6: Maybe modernizing it a little bit too.
12: Right.
1: Remember, was it Mr. Wizard that was visiting us, or it was someone? We're talking about AI. This is back before it buzzed up. And he's like, well, your elevator is AI. I mean, what are you talking about?
6: Oh, yeah, it was Bill Nye.
1: Yeah, it was Bill Nye, the science guy. Mm-hmm. He said, typically in an elevator, you get on and you push the floor you're going to. And well, no, in our elevator bank, you push the floor you're going to before you get on the elevator, and it tells you which car to get on that's going to take you to your floor. Mm-hmm. And that is AI at work. I'm like, he's right, you know?
10: Yeah.
6: I just think it's a good tool for humanity, but it shouldn't replace humanity. And we're walking this really thin line between those two things. And I think we're close to falling off the edge one way or another if we don't stop it.
11: And I'll tell you, the scary thing is having kids getting ready to go to college. And they're mm-hmm. like, you know, what do they major in? Because what is going to still be around? What are they going to be needed for? That's a scary thing.
1: We have no elevator operators anymore. I wanted to do that.
6: Bring them back.
1: What are you doing with your career? I'm not going to retire. I'm just going to leave radio and just stand on an elevator and get people to the floor they want.
11: There you go.
1: I will be the AI.
12: Are we feeding? When we do these like these viral trends that are going around with our pictures, where like it's like load your picture, it'll age you this, or go back to the 90s, that was this. Are we feeding AI when we're doing that?
6: We talked about that. It was actually started by a company that wanted help tweaking their aging software. So they wanted to see the age progression, how it worked. And this is, we all just, oh, great, look at this.
1: We found it fun to make ourselves look old and crinkly.
6: Yeah. And to even say like, hey, in the 90s, this is what I looked like and this is what I look like now. You're teaching this age progression software exactly what to do.
12: Wow.
1: Do we have Blake on line 18?
2: Yes, you do.
1: In beautiful Cocoa Beach, Florida. You have a hot, humid day on the way. I know, because I'm down the street.
2: Oh, always.
1: So, Blake, talk about it. AI music in particular. What's your thought?
2: Yeah, so, I mean, I was completely against, like, the whole AI cover music and just AI music in general. But right now, my guilty pleasure is it's the cover of the Thong Song, and it's, like, the gospel edition of it. And as bad,
1: I need to hear this.
2: As it is, I am obsessed with it. It's so bad.
1: Well, okay, so you're finding entertainment in something that, you know, the gospel version of the Thong Song.
2: Besides,
1: I do want to play it. I want to hear it, but I can't play it on, you know, our guaranteed human radio station.
2: Oh, I know.
11: I think that's why I like the first time in San Juan, because I love watching the human people, the humans, interacting and making funny, videos from it in their car or at destinations, and they're getting their families involved. So it's like a fun thing, but I mean, you know, the fact
1: so
11: that
1: it's real people doing their spin on top of an AI generated song.
2: Okay, it's all over TikTok too.
11: Yeah.
1: Yeah. I don't know. I'm gonna go do something analog today. I just feel like Can we go for a walk and just do something that doesn't involve a phone?
12: Yes.
1: Okay, I'm so in.
6: I bet you'll be happier after doing that.
1: I think I will. Blake, thank you for listening to us. You go have a great day, okay? Be human.
2: Thank you. You as well.
1: All right. Let's go around the room. You know, yesterday we had an incredible around the room, including, of course, Claudia here in Miami, who announced to the world that she is having a child.
12: Yeah.
1: Where will today's Around the Room take us? I'll start with you, Danielle. What's on your mind today?
11: All right. So today is Spencer's ACL surgery. If you guys didn't know, my son came back from college, last soccer game of the season. And yes, you know how it goes. So today's the ACL surgery. And I know we always talk about HMH, Hackensack Meridian Health, and how they sponsor our apparel. Well, we really do use them. Like, Hackensack University Medical Center is where we go, where I go to my doctors all the time. So I just want to give a shout out to Dr. Kissen, who's the orthopedic surgeon who always saves Spencer, and everybody from his office and everybody over at Hackensack University Medical Center, because I know Spencer is in good hands. He's there right now. I'll be there in a little bit. And I just thank you, thank you, thank you, because without people like that who really care, you know, things couldn't happen. Sporting things couldn't happen, and people couldn't get fixed. So thanks for fixing people.
1: Oh. There you go.
11: Yeah.
1: And God knows he's had enough of these things. I told you he should be getting points or miles.
11: He really should. He really should at this point.
1: While he's under the knife.
11: It's insane.
1: All right. All the best to him. Yeah. And what's on your mind? Scary.
9: My God. I never thought I'd say this, but I actually have become a plant dad. I have a third plant coming. This time it's a tree. What? I have a tree coming to my house. There's this website, Easy Plant, not a sponsor. They should be, though, where it's a self-watering plant. You put the water in once a month or once every 2 months. So I now have a green snake plant in my bedroom that's 4 feet tall, and I just have to you literally fill up the reservoir on the side with a gallon of water, and it waters itself. It drinks as it wants. And I'm telling you now, I have a cordyline plant coming today. Oh, wow. And then a third.
1: Oh my God, you're addicted.
12: It's also called Red Sisters. They're also called Red Sisters.

0: from Jacksonville to Tampa. And so we sold our house. Mm-hmm. And the people that we sold our house to are great. We met them. We spent time with them. They already lived in the neighborhood, so we got to know them. And they were awesome. So this morning, out of the blue, I got a text from the family that bought our house. They said, good morning. Just wanted to reach out and thank you both. It was to Lisa and I. For the opportunity to make your house our home. We were out of town over the weekend. Got back home. It was so comforting to walk in these doors. We love it here. We will forever be grateful.
1: Wow.
0: It was just the best text.
1: Did it take you back to the house a little
0: bit?
1: It
0: did. I loved that house so much, and that house meant everything to
1: us. That house was great.
0: It really was a great house. I'm glad there's another family there making home in this beautiful structure that was built, but you had so much love in that house. And so I'm just, it made me feel good to get that text. So thank you, Ashley.
1: All right. Next time you buy a house, send a note.
0: Yes.
1: All right. Duly noted. Did we go sufficiently around the room? Are we good?
2: I think we're good.
1: The three things we need to know from Gandhi. I do believe there's something coming up. What are we doing? Oh, we've got to. You want to do the game today, Gandhi, or you want to wait till tomorrow?
3: Sure. Whatever you guys want to do. Maybe we can do half today and half tomorrow. Who knows?
1: You know you love our Finish the Lyric series from Gandhi. It's always fantastic. We may get into that in just a moment. All right, three things we need to know. What you got?
3: All right, we know the World Cup is coming to the U.S., and law enforcement officials are warning of a possible increase in human trafficking. Why, you ask? Well, experts say that large events like the World Cup bring plenty of opportunity for criminals looking to exploit victims within the chaos. Federal, state, and local law enforcement are working together in places from L.A. to Atlanta to do their best to keep people safe. They are asking the public to be aware, be hypervigilant, look for signs, and realize that many victims might be too scared to ask for help. We were just talking about AI, and apparently around 1 in 5 young adults are now using AI chatbots for mental health advice. That is according to new findings from the research institute RAND. The group's survey, which was conducted back in November, showed 19% of respondents say that they, use chatbots for advice. That's up from about 13% from a poll in early 2025. A vast majority of respondents also described the advice as helpful and say it's easier to talk to a chatbot than a human because they do not feel judged. And finally, Snickers has launched a new campaign offering free candy bars to chocolate lovers with a certain name. The brand announced on May 28th that Americans with the names Reese, Reese, or Reese, all spelled differently, but basically Reese, are variations that you can go online, sign up for Snickers Peanut Butter Pledge for a chance to win a year's supply of Snickers Peanut Butter bars. The new
1: So like all 7 people named Reese are going to get free chocolate.
2: I was just going to say, how many people really have that name?
3: Reese? Oh my gosh, I know a lot of Reese's.
2: Really? I've never met one in my life.
1: I want to be friends with them now.
3: Yeah. Okay. I mean, Reese Witherspoon, she's one. I don't know her, but you know. Yeah. The new chocolate bar and ice cream are now available at retailers nationally for between $1.50 and $6, depending on the size of the package. The online pledge is open through June 11th. Mars said the first 100 eligible participants will get special rewards, while 25 people will be randomly selected to win that year's supply of Snickers peanut butter products. And those are your three things.
1: I love that. Oh, someone named Reese is going to get free chocolate. Then everyone's chiming in. Oh, Witherspoon. I don't hang out with Reese Witherspoon. Right. I really I do not benefit. I do not benefit from this at all. We used to have a Dennis Reese who worked in our business.
3: I think last names probably count within this.
1: Absolutely.
3: Yeah. All right. Reese. Yeah.
0: It's not Reese's. It doesn't rhyme with feces, Nate.
4: Said it my whole life. I'm going to die saying that.
5: Because you're Pennsylvania, that's why.
1: Reese. Are you gonna die on that Reese's Hill?
4: Yeah, I'm going to die on that Reese's Hill.
0: You can say it wrong
1: and
0: if you want.
1: And I liked how what Scary said, oh, because you're from Pennsylvania. All right.
5: Pennsylvania people that say Reese's for
3: Scary,
5: no reason.
3: You pronounce things crazy.
5: Philly knows what I'm talking about.
3: Oh, my God.
5: Reese's.
3: Reese's.
1: Philly does not know what you're talking about.
5: Yeah, because they all say Reese's.
2: I'm not from Philly.
3: All of them.
5: But you're from Western PA.
1: Okay, thank you. Thank you, sir. Sir, please. Sir. I need the cattle prod. We need the cattle prod.
3: Oh, my gosh. We need the studio taser. I don't know why we don't have one.
1: I'm thinking more and more we should get one.
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39: 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We just dropped the entire lineup a few moments ago.
40: It looks so good this year.
39: The 2026 iHeartRadio Music Festival lineup looks tremendous. You're absolutely right.
40: Love it.
39: There's something in here for everyone. And that's the beauty of the iHeartRadio Music Festival. When we set this thing up years and years ago, it was, let's put all these different people from different genres on stage and see how it works. And it just works. So we announced this year's lineup. BTS.
40: Oof.
39: Wow. Benson Boone. Cardi B.
40: Yes.
39: Goo Goo Dolls.
41: Wow.
39: Kenny Chesney. Lainey Wilson.
40: Thank you.
39: Major Lazer, Muse, Snoop Dogg,
41: wow.
39: Weezer, and our buddy Zara Larsson.
40: Amazing.
42: That's a
39: hosted
42: really
39: by Ryan Seacrest.
40: Yes.
39: It won't be AI. It'll be real Ryan.
40: Real Ryan. And you need to check the date that you buy the tickets for because, like, BTS is Friday night. Like, everyone's a different night. It's not all the same each night.
39: This is true. So, again, BTS, Benson Boone, Cardi B, Goo Goo Dolls, Kenny Chesney, Lainey Wilson, Major Lazer, Muse, Snoop Dogg, Weezer, and Zara Larsson. And, of course, we reserve the right to add more to the lineup.
40: Nice.
39: Now, if you want to go, and I know you do, get your friends together, figure out who's going to get you there, how you're going to get there. It's happening at T-Mobile Arena, as it always does in Las Vegas. And ticket info, dun-dun-dun-dun.
1: Capital and pre-sale.
40: One, yeah, pre-sale Capital One is Wednesday, June 10th, which oh, there it is this Wednesday, and public sale is Friday, June 12th.
39: So like Danielle just said, Capital One pre-sale this Wednesday at 1 o'clock East Coast, 10 o'clock Pacific.
3: Next Wednesday.
39: Next June Wednesday, 10th. June 10th.
40: Yeah. Oh, that's next week.
39: Mm-hmm. Well, you know, go ahead and buy them this week. I bet
40: today's only the second. I'm like 2 weeks ahead already.
39: I bet they'll have some sort of computer glitch that will let you through. And then public on sale Friday, June 12th, which is a week from Friday, at axs.com. Just remember that. And keep listening. We'll give you more info as we progress. Any thoughts?
4: You know how they always have like the weird collaboration, two people that you didn't think would be on stage together on stage together? Cardi B and BTS would be a dream.
40: Oh, yeah. And can we make that happen? Night, right? Aren't they the same night? Friday.
4: I didn't look at the nights yet, but
39: that's
40: great. Friday.
1: No, you asked if somebody had thoughts. Claudia had a thought.
39: Oh, Claudia. What's that? I can't see Claudia. She's behind the screen. What's up, Claudia? I didn't even know you were in here.
5: We are, yes. Hi. We are also doing a little giveaway before tickets go on sale and starts at 9 this morning, so make sure you keep on listening.
39: Oh, really?
5: Yes.
39: Everywhere?
1: Yeah.
39: Like all stations or just Y100?
5: I mean, as far as I know, why, if you want to keep on listening.
39: Okay.
5: But I think it's all stations, yes. Yeah,
39: okay, so it's 9 o'clock, listening to win. I didn't know
1: I believe
39: know
1: it is the win before you can buy it, yeah.
39: Okay, yes. God, look at that. Woo-hoo. And, of course, you'll be listening to our iHeart stations anyway, yeah. And there'll be many opportunities to win these tickets.
5: Yes.
39: Thank you, Claudia.
5: You're welcome.
39: I need a better position for you in this room so I can see you.
1: Or a taller chair.
5: So let me try and see you scooch that way.
39: Again, the iHeart Radio Music Festival in Las Vegas, Friday the 18th, Saturday the 19th of September. And their lineup again, BTS, Benson Boone, Cardi B, Goo Goo Dolls, Kenny Chesney, Lainey Wilson, Major Lazer, Muse, Snoop Dogg, Weezer, Zara Larsson, and more. What do you want to hear? Some Cardi B? What do you want to hear?
3: How about some Cardi?
40: Yeah, Cardi's good.
39: That's scary.
4: Which Cardi song?
3: Her first hit ever, the one that introduced
4: Bodak Yellow?
3: Of course.
1: Yeah.
39: The one that started it all for us.
1: The way Gandhi said Bodak Yellow did not seem like that's the song she had in mind.
39: Well, okay. Well, if you don't want to hear Bodak Yellow. Oh, you do? Okay. Yeah, yeah. I'll play whatever you want.
4: I like that one. I thought for some reason Scary was going to go with Bruno Mars and Cardi.
3: Hells no.
4: Okay, good.

0: Bloody move.
1: That sounded awesome. Scary. Learning to run is so much fun to watch you run.
2: I'm sorry.
1: Well, you okay? Look, you're steering the ship, but you always leave the room when the song's ending. And
2: I wasn't leaving. I was on my other computer doing something else. Oof, sorry. I apologize.
1: Okay. Cardi B, of course, will be a part of the iHeartRadio Music Festival. And it's going to be scary. You should go. You should work the festival this year. They need your expertise out there. Let's. What are we doing now? Let's get into sound with Garrett. Garrett!
3: Yes.
1: Garrett.
3: All right.
1: Here we go.
3: Start with Jimmy Kimmel last night. Today being June 2nd means yesterday was
4: June 1st.
3: Yes. And here's all the news reporters telling us.
5: June 1st. Can you believe that?
6: June 1st. Can you believe that?
7: It is June 1st. Woo! Can you believe it? Oh, my gosh.
8: Hard to believe it's already June.
9: Hard to believe it's already June.
10: June 1st.
11: No, it's hard to believe.
12: It is June 1st. Hard to believe.
13: June. Hard to believe.
1: Is it really hard to believe it's June?
7: It was June 1st? It is. Isn't it like, holy crap, half the year is already here? This is crazy.
1: It's hard to believe.
3: Yeah. But credit to you guys, you didn't do that yesterday at all. You did not say, wow, I can't believe it's June 1st. No, you didn't.
1: It's hard to believe.
14: In 30 days, this year's half over.
1: Wow.
14: 29 days now.
1: Oh, my God. That's hard to believe.
3: All right. Let's move over to a talk back we got from our listener, Michelle. She sent this to us on the iHeartRadio app. Hit that little microphone button, and you can send us a message. So she was talking about when Danielle and Gandhi both do their entertainment report and three things. Elvis, you do something that makes her laugh.
15: So sometimes when Danielle and Gandhi are doing their segments, Elvis interrupts them with a thought, and then when he's done, like an old school broadcaster from like the 20s, Elvis says, "Back to you." Yeah. And it cracks me up every time. I love you guys. Back to you.
1: Back to you.
7: You do.
1: Why not? You know what? It's my way of just like letting everyone know we're moving back to you.
7: I appreciate it.
1: All right. Garrett, back to you.
3: Thank you. All right. So a family in New York was laying their father to rest, and they were at the funeral home, and the casket opened, and listen to what happened.
16: When we opened the coffin, we found another man, and they were trying, like, for hours, trying to convince us that he was our father. They say that they found, like, in the same week, another person with a similar name. We don't know where's our father is at right now. They say that they cremated him, but we are not sure.
1: That's sad.
7: Oh, my God.
3: Just imagine the shock, though. Like, the coffin opens up and goes, that's not my dad.
1: Well, I know, but beyond that, well, yes, it is. Well, no, I'm telling you, pretty much I know what my dad is.
3: Are you sure? All right. So Nate found this mashup online, and it is actually from a musician, Scott Modenia, on Instagram. And he took this song from the Backstreet Boys.
17: I want it that way.
3: With the bass line of this song from Earth, Wind, and Fire.
1: Okay.
3: And you get Earth, Wind, and Backstreet Boys.
1: Oh my God.
14: I like it.
1: That's so
7: funny.
1: Now, is it an AI mashup?
3: No.
1: Are you sure?
3: Positive.
1: You don't know. We're going to get tossed off the air. We guarantee no AI.
3: I guarantee. The guy does it online.
1: Thank you, Garrett. Good American Garrett, everyone. Out of here. This sounds great, though. These mashup people are so talented.
14: Yeah.
1: How do they do that?
14: Nate sent me some Yacht Rock mashup the other day. It was pretty good.
1: Incredible. Mm. Incredible. Anyway, Danielle, you ready to go?
7: Sure.
1: Danielle. She's guaranteed humor.
14: Is she though? Is she really?
7: Yeah, I'm not so sure sometimes. Okay. All right, the Swifties were right after we speculated and we got those Easter eggs. Taylor Swift and Toy Story 5 have announced a new original song. It's called I Knew It, I Knew You. It will be released on Friday, and Toy Story 5 will arrive in your theaters on June 19th. So we're getting it. So I know Elvis and I are a little obsessed with Youngblood. And
1: God, yes. You know, he's here in Miami tonight.
7: I hope you're going.
1: He's playing at the Guitar Hotel, Hard Rock.
7: Oh my gosh, that's so cool. So there
1: back
7: it's
1: to
7: very
1: you.
7: it's very funny because there are a lot of there are a lot of cougars who are in love with Youngblood as well. Apparently, there are Facebook groups, Reddit threads, and it's Cougars for Youngblood. And he is all for it. He said the older birds, which such a British thing. He says they are more aggressive. Their nails are sharper. He says, but I'm down for it. He says rock and roll, baby. You know, he always says that. We love him. So when is he coming on the show, Nate? Oh, where'd Nate go?
1: Nate's not here. He's out there calling Youngblood.
7: Okay, yes. Well, yeah, I'm sure he
1: is. Back to you.
7: Chapel Roan has a simple technique to steer clear of any negativity on social media. She simply deletes social media from her phone. She doesn't do it. She says it's quite difficult. It's a difficult world to navigate, and so I just delete it, and I just keep it moving. And, you know, I can. A lot of people can. A lot of people, I think, are just so obsessed they can't. But she's found a way to do it, so that's good. Charlie XCX has announced her new album, Music, Fashion, Film. The new project is set to drop on July 24th. Drake has earned a second week at number one on the Billboard Hot 100 with Janice. It's marking his first multi-week chart topper of this decade. And this song is his 14th career number one, extending his record among solo male artists after recently passing Michael Jackson. So yeah. I know a lot of people don't love Drake right now, but he is still doing great things. What are we watching? It's game one of the Stanley Cup Finals. Anybody care? Because it's Hurricanes and it's Knights. It's okay. Love Island, America's Got Talent.
1: That's not good.
7: Password, the third season premiere of that.
1: Froggy.
7: Kiki Palmer is your host.
1: Hurricanes.
7: And
1: No one?
14: No, we're good right now.
7: Well, it's Carolina and Vegas, right, in it?
14: I think, yeah. It is, yeah.
7: And the series premiere of the sitcom Not Suitable for Work on Hulu, and that is my Danielle report.
1: Well, thanks for letting us know, just in case.
7: You're welcome, just in case.
1: Thank you. You're the best.
0: What's up, y'all? I'm Beyonce.
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21: All right, so I was going across these dumb memes, and I found one called Shocking Secrets. Are you ready?
22: Yes.
21: And this first one's very true. I thought about this when I went to bed last night. Don't sleep without clothing close to you. Your body is not as safe as you think.
22: Huh? Well,
21: okay, I was going to go to just, you know, it's so easy just to go to bed wearing a t-shirt and underwear, whatever.
22: Yeah.
21: But what if someone breaks in the middle of the night and, you know, you got to run or whatever. You need clothes by you. You can't be naked.
22: Yeah, some people are naked, like you said.
23: So you grab them and go.
21: Well, grab and go, or Well, see, Nate's theory is if someone breaks in, you should be naked, and that will make them laugh and run away.
0: Nobody wants to fight the naked guy. Just keep that in mind.
21: I really think that's very shallow thinking. I think they want to kill you. That's why they're there.
1: I read that if somebody breaks in the day, they want your stuff. If they break in at night, they want you. So you need to be careful with that.
21: They're there to kill you.
1: Yeah.
21: Mm. Don't you see the movies?
1: Yeah, God, Nate.
0: Well, I'm going to go down swinging, if you know what I mean.
21: Yes, you are. Also, shocking secrets. Avoid using your dream car as your phone wallpaper.
1: Oh.
2: Why?
21: I don't know.
1: Is it because it lets people know what you have?
21: Or it lets people know that, you know, no, it's your dream car, so you may not have it.
2: Yeah, you don't have it.
23: But it's misleading.
21: Okay, yeah, I don't know. I don't know what to think about that one. But number three is something maybe there is an answer for. Never, ever eat pineapple and drink milk at the same time.
0: Why?
1: Oh.
21: I don't know. That's why I'm asking.
1: Huh.
21: Is there like some weird...
0: chemical reaction?
21: Yeah.
23: Maybe in your stomach, like your digestion, just like...
21: I don't know.
24: Nate loves milk. Have you ever done that, Nate?
0: No. I just Googled it. It says milk and pineapple is completely safe. Thank you, Google.
21: Well, it says shocking secret. Uh-huh. Do not eat pineapple and drink milk at the same time.
1: Who made these shocking secrets?
21: Yeah. I don't know.
1: Oh, okay.
21: This
1: says that the enzymes and acids in fresh pineapple cause dairy to curdle, resulting in an unappetizing texture and perhaps stomach problems.
21: There you go.
0: Oh,
21: all right. Wow. Okay. Okay. Maybe that's closer to the truth. We don't know. I love this one. Don't tell people your plans. Move in silence.
1: Yeah, that's a good one.
24: That I agree with.
21: It's hard to do when you do this show because we're all just kind of laying it all out there sometimes. Now, I've heard both 6 and 7. They contradict each other. Number 6, always try to sleep on your right side. Number 7, always try to sleep on your left side.
1: Oh.
21: Huh. So I don't think you're supposed to sleep on your left side because your heart's on that side. I think your heart's supposed to be...
0: You're supposed to sleep on your right because the heart wants to... You need it on the higher side. Does that make sense?
21: Right, exactly. Yeah.
2: If you're pregnant, too, you're supposed to sleep on a certain side. I forget which one. Do you know, Claudia? I forget.
23: Well, my sister told me just sleep on the side because if you sleep on your back, the blood flow is different for the baby.
21: Okay.
24: What if you have no heart?
21: Oh, my God.
24: How do you sleep? Asking for a friend.
21: All right. Just a few things I wanted to bring up to you. I don't know. The pineapple and milk thing really just seems the only plausible one.
0: Yeah.
21: I just
1: like that it says these things and gives us no explanation for it.
21: Exactly. Who are these people to tell me these things? What, Nate?
0: I've noticed the internet does that a lot. It will tell you wrong things.
1: Yeah.
0: And it just wants to...
24: Rage bait.
0: And I've been so... You know, I go through things and financial advice, and I'm like, that is the worst advice possible.
24: Yep.
0: And, you know, it's like, stick money in your mattress. I'm like... That's the worst thing you could do. And then it obviously just wants interaction from people.
21: Well, speaking of, and I collect these in my photos now, the memes that give you information that is so questionable. This one. See this one right here? Listen. Uh-huh. Listening to house music in 120 to 130 BPM range daily can slow aging by as much as 6 years, new research reveals.
0: I saw that one.
21: Get out of here.
0: I believe it.
21: Well, okay, but no. I mean, according to who? But I have a million of these things. Here's another one. Psychologists say people who get annoyed over small things often love their partner more.
24: These are crap. Oh. Yeah, I sent this to Lisa last week. Looking at your wife's breast for 2 minutes a day can significantly prolong your life.
21: Exactly.
24: I'm like, yeah, it's a science.
21: It's in a meme. It's got to be true. Here's another one. Research shows that women born in May are more attractive than everyone else.
1: Oh, wow. Okay.
24: There you go.
21: Here's another one. Same-sex married couples with two men have the highest household average income.
1: That makes sense.
21: Does it?
1: Yeah.
21: I mean, I can think of why they would think that, but do we have the numbers? I mean, do we do the research?
1: I don't know. I looked up the one that you were talking about the dream car.
21: Yeah.
1: This says constantly seeing your dream car can actually trigger dopamine fatigue, numbing your excitement and reducing the psychological drive needed to work toward it. So instead of keeping something so lofty, you should put smaller, actionable targets.
21: Well, okay, see, that seems like some somewhat legitimate research.
2: Like a tiny beat-up vehicle.
21: Yeah. Don't make yourself too happy with your photos because you'll dull your senses. Okay, here's one. See this guy? Look at this.
1: Yeah.
21: Studies suggest almost 80% of people feel happier after cleaning their room, even if they felt lazy at first.
1: I believe that.
23: Yeah, that
21: but
23: one
21: it's
23: I can see.
21: 80%. They did the research.
24: 80%.
1: They're tossing out numbers 79. Like scary.
24: Right.
21: Okay, here's one. Study finds spending money on your brother brings more happiness and joy into your life.
24: Did yes, your brother send you that?
1: Exactly. Study conducted brother? By brothers.
21: Wait. Harvard scientists proved your own sister is a natural antidepressant.
1: That's true. That's a fact.
23: Yeah.
21: But these are they're in meme form, so they have to be accurate.
23: Of course.
21: A study finds that traveling by car with a favorite person can increase your happiness by 200%.
1: Mm. See, I think with a lot of these, there's something to it. But maybe just being in a small space with somebody that you really like increases that happiness. And then they added in a car because the study was conducted by Big Car.
21: Exactly. Thank you, Big
1: yeah,
21: Car.
1: Exactly. Yeah.
21: Now, what about this one? Psychologists say people who get upset very easily over small things actually love their partner more.
1: I don't believe that. Mm. I think you would hate your partner if you get annoyed by little things.
21: But in fact, it's in a meme. Yeah, Scary, what's up?
3: Okay, this one I sent to all my friends. I saw this last week. A neurologist said that sticking out your tongue for 40 seconds can remove the cortisol faster than any pills or breathing exercises. This is, and the pharmacies don't want you to know this. So you stick out your tongue for 40 seconds and the cortisol levels are going to drop immediately in your body.
21: Mm-hmm. Okay.
1: Who's the neurologist? But
21: did you see?
1: This?
21: He just stuck his tongue out.
1: Yeah, he did.
23: Nate.
21: But you interrupted it. He needs like 38
1: Sorry.
21: More seconds.
1: I'm very grossed out by this.
3: Quiet. And okay. Now your belly fat is going to decrease by having your tongue. But you have to repeat
1: your
3: the exercise.
1: Your tongue is an interesting color. Stick it back out. Huh.
21: Ooh. You should get that checked. Okay. Okay.
3: They say
21: here's my thing. My favorite thing. Scary, somewhat gullible, as we all agree, believes this to be scientific proof.
1: Right.
3: But here's why it works. Because the tongue is connected to the hyoid bone, which anchors your primary neck tension muscles. And when you fully extend these muscles, it creates a mechanical distraction, forcing them to lengthen and decompressing the vagus nerve pathway. Mm. So basically, it takes away the tension in
21: okay.
3: your neck.
21: Okay.
3: I'm telling
21: Look,
3: you.
21: I'm not saying it's not true. No. I'm just saying it's interesting how we automatically assume it to be true. Does that make sense?
3: Mm. Yes.
21: That's the conversation. Yeah, Nate.
4: I just did that. My jaw hurts now.
21: See?
4: I have a new problem now.
21: You have a jaw injury because your cortisol levels are so much lower.
4: My jaw is killing
1: me. Also, like, they say all these things, research says, neurology says, but they never cite a source anywhere or give you the neurologist or the research behind it.
21: They tell you it's science.
1: Somebody. Yeah.
24: I'm telling you, our phone is listening. Just since we've been talking about this, I just refreshed my feed. Every single thing is one of these things now. Yeah. Every single thing.
21: Really?
24: Study finds that farting in front of your partner is a sign of a healthy relationship.
21: Wow.
24: The next one. Applying pressure to your partner's glutes will boost circulation and help overall health.
21: Could be.
24: Grabbing their booty.
21: But you know what? Also, my favorite ones, and I so agree with them. If you want to reduce stress by 55%, travel to Italy.
23: And they're just tailored to you too.
21: Yeah, they really are.
5: They're, like mine says, babies who get skin-to-skin contact with their fathers in the first hours of birth experience 176% rise in oxytocin, cry 43% less, and end up sleeping twice as longer in the first 24 hours.
21: So there you go. Who are we to doubt any of this?
23: Nope.
21: These memes may be onto something.
23: See, mine says, study claims that men who buy their partner's gifts, like shoes and bags, don't go bald. This is great.
21: You wrote that.
23: This is a great one.
21: You wrote that. I was watching you type that out.
23: I didn't.
24: That's crap. I bought Lisa plenty of crap, and my hair's falling out faster than anything.
21: God. Well, there you go. The memes. Are they true or are they not? Think it through.
6: Yeah. Collectively, as a team, you guys are just literally the best.
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2: The weekend of September Friday 18th and September Friday, well, Saturday 19th. 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We announced the lineup this morning in alphabetical order: BTS, Benson Boone, Cardi B, Goo Goo Dolls, Kenny Chesney, Lainey Wilson, Major Lazer, Muse, Snoop Dogg, Weezer, Zara Larsson, and more to be announced. Now, ticket information, pretty easy. Tickets go on sale next Wednesday for Capital One cardholders, I do believe, and then to the general public next Friday. So this is a week from tomorrow for Capital One cardholders, and so forth, so on. To find out more information about all of the above, go to iHeart.com. It's right there. So, you know what? The beauty about the iHeartRadio Music Festival is we bring all different genres of music together on the stage. Also, musicians who've been doing their thing for years. And then you have Zara Larsson, who's still kind of new to this business, even though she's been doing it for, what, four years? 3 years?
3: A while.
4: Oh, much longer than that.
5: Yeah. 11, 12 years.
2: Really?
4: Yeah. Yeah, you know, it's not funny, but I remember when that song, her very first song came out.
5: Never Forget You.
4: Never Forget You. It was the song I heard driving into work the morning after I had lost my dog, Kobe. And that song, Never Forget You, always reminds me of him. And that was back in 2016, 17.
2: Oh, my God. Yeah. Okay, so
4: she's been
2: 10
4: doing
2: years.
4: That long.
2: So let's play Goo Goo Dolls. Let's go way back. I mean, out of all the artists on the list, this is Iris. We don't play this at all anymore. This was a massive hit for Goo Goo Dolls. They had many, many hits, and you'll hear them when you go to the iHeartRadio Music Festival. 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

0: What a massive song. What a huge hit that was. And, of course, Goo Goo Dolls will be featured at the iHeartRadio Music Festival the weekend of September 18th. 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Also, keep listening. You can win tickets before you can even buy them on the way. Into the three things we need to know. Gandhi, what's going on?
1: Fighting between Israel and Hezbollah is reportedly ramping up as Israel's invasion of Lebanon grows. Clashes between Israel and the Iranian military proxy have grown in intensity, with Israel's ground incursion into Lebanon pushing deeper into the country than it has in nearly 20 years. The fighting takes place as leaders in Iran and the United States negotiate to reopen the Strait of Hormuz. However, Israeli Prime Minister Benjamin Netanyahu is casting doubt that any deal between the U.S. and Iran would be completed anytime soon. In a report by Axios on Monday, President Trump called Netanyahu crazy and says he's putting the peace talks in jeopardy. Primary elections take place today in six states, with races for the U.S. House, Senate, and governor's offices all on the ballots. Voters head to the polls in Iowa, Montana, New Mexico, New Jersey, South Dakota, and California, where the race for governor and Los Angeles mayor have garnered a lot of national attention. That is because two Republicans have made some inroads in the reliably blue state. Fox News contributor Steve Hilton for governor and reality TV star Spencer Pratt for mayor.
0: All right.
1: All right. Is this a joke? I don't know. And finally, New York's Governor Kathy Hochul is highlighting the success of the bell-to-bell smartphone ban that went into effect at the start of this school year. It happened statewide, and she released a survey showing 76% of about 585 educators say that the ban resulted in some really positive changes in classroom behavior. That includes improved attention, respect for other students and staff, and better direction following. Four out of five teachers say they saw student social connections improve as well. There was also a 60% decline in bullying and cyberbullying incidents. And those are your three things.
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11: So well-groomed, wear nice clothing, I've got to be gay. Anyway, let's throw her for a loop. I'm going to call her and ask her if she's ready to fulfill my fantasy of having a three-way with someone I just met. Today's phone tap.
12: Hello?
13: Hello?
12: Yes?
13: Hey, babe, what's up?
12: Nothing.
13: You know, I'm always telling you, we should try new things and, experiment with things.
12: Yeah.
13: So I was just thinking, because I met somebody and I was like...
12: Who the f*** did you meet that you want to do that with?
13: When I left here this morning, when I left the house, I met somebody and...
12: How did you meet somebody?
13: Oh, when I went to the store. When I went to the...
12: Oh, really? So you flirt when you go to the deli? That's nice. That's really nice to know. You flirt when you go to the deli?
13: Well, I met somebody over there, so I was like, this might be...
12: You met somebody, and you flirted, so that obviously means that you have the potential to cheat.
13: No, but he's a nice guy. I invited him upstairs, and, we were just talking.
12: A guy?
13: Yeah.
12: What? Are you gay that you just bring home a man off the street?
13: No, I was just thinking, maybe you can, come home for lunch or something. A lunchtime.
12: You better be kidding me. When I tell you, you better be kidding me to call me on a Tuesday when you know my office is busy with this nonsense.
13: No, I'm serious.
12: This man is out of control.
13: You say you're willing to try something.
12: I'm not doing that. I'm not doing that.
13: So would you watch?
12: Would I watch what? Are you all of a sudden gay? Are you gay?
13: It's not, I just want to try a new thing.
12: I'm not trying that. I'm not trying that. Point blank.
13: Why?
12: I'm not trying that. No.
13: Why?
12: No.
13: We were both thinking, right? That we could try new things, right?
12: No. New things that people do in their house privately. You don't bring strangers into your house.
13: No, but he seems like a real good guy.
12: What in the hell is going through your head that you just wake up in the morning and go to the freaking deli and pick up a guy? What happened to getting a sandwich? How do you pick up a guy?
13: Come on now. I'm serious. What? Come on.
12: Adi, I swear to God I'm going to kill you when I get home.
13: Why don't you check him out, right? Let me know what you think of him, and then if things are all right, then why not?
12: Oh, my God. But my sick to my stomach. I'm shaking. I don't feel well. I don't like games like that. You really think I'd let a man that I don't know have sex with me? You really think I would do that? I don't care how much I want to try new things. There's no way I'm picking someone off the street with as much crap that's running around. And the fact that he's a little too overzealous to want to stick me, I kind of have a problem with that.
13: So it's a no-go then, huh?
12: From painting last night, did the fumes go all the way to your head? Are you not normal?
13: No, but, you know, we both get pleasure out of it. We both have a good time.
12: Did you think it's okay for you to sleep with another man in front of my face? Are you kidding me? No. And if you didn't understand it in English, I'm going to tell it to you in Spanish. Vete para carajo si tú no me entiendes que te estoy diciendo que no. No. I'm hanging up.
11: Whoa, don't hang up. 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
1: 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And then next Friday, it opens up for all of us to buy tickets. 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

0: All right, here we go. 10 o'clock in the morning. I'm Adam. I want you to win a lot of money on the radio like Renee.
1: Oh, this is awesome. I feel like it's my birthday.
0: She won $2,500. You can join her and win on the way. Coming up right around 11:20. Good morning.

earlier on that they have got an unreal lineup at our iHeartRadio Music Festival that you could be going and checking out in Vegas. I want you to be there. Benson Boone, BTS, Cardi B, Zara Larsson, and so many more. You can win your way there and win a grand on the way right around 1:20 p.m. Be going to Vegas and having a weekend. 1:20 p.m. We'll hook you up right here. 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

Weather looking good all the way until the weekend. Looking like it will be 90 even maybe on Friday. And then the weekend gonna get rainy again by Sunday. What do we gotta do for that to not happen on the weekend? KC 101, good morning.

All day long, no matter what you've got going on, we are there on the iHeartRadio app where you can tell your Echo to play KC101, and we are keeping up the vibe all day and ordinary right now. They say.

0: Jojo right there. I'm Adam. Hope you are having a great morning. We've got an unreal lineup for our iHeartRadio Music Festival. You've got BTS. You've got Zara Larsson, Benson Boone, and so many more that are all going to be performing in Vegas. And you can win your way there. Anna Grant on the way coming up right around 1:20 p.m. before you can even buy your way in. And go and have a great weekend in Vegas on the way right around 1:20. Coming up, Olivia Dean, Doja Cat, and Somber. KC101. Good morning.
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Good luck. Kissing.

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Sabrina Carpenter apparently has got a stalker named William Applegate, who apparently tried to get in to her home in L.A. pretending to know her. And then a day later, he got out of jail and then chilled on the driveway for 2 hours. You can get more about that online. What, dude? 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

Big time shout out going out to Bob from Manchester. He went on Wheel of Fortune and walked away with 14 grand and then going to Yellowstone and Grand Teton National Park. Big win for Connecticut. I can't remember the last time that we had anybody on a game show winning. KC 101 and Luke Combs right now.

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2: 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I could be

Thursday night, what are you doing? We want to get you in. It's to go and check out Teddy Swims. He'll be here in Connecticut at Mohegan Sun. Really, really good live, I hear. I never been. But we are getting you in. Get in the running right now on our Instagram at KC1013FM. Good luck.

12 p.m., I'm Adam. If you want to win, we want to hook you up. You could be going to our 2026 iHeartRadio Music Festival. I'll tell you how you can get on that plane on the way in a few, stateside, right now.

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You are going to be going and checking out BTS. You're going to be there for Benson Boone. Snoop Dogg, Zara Larsson, and a ton more are all going to be there. You can win your trip in a grand. It's on the way right around 1:20 p.m. We'll hook you up. KC 101 in Mutt right now. She's a

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Weather looking good for the end of the week, and then the weekend looking like it might rain again. We cannot do another summer of the rain on the weekend thing. Like, we can't, man. Bieber and UConn. KC 101.

something right there from the K-pop Demon Hunters movie ended up being gigantic. And now we are going to get another big song on a soundtrack with the Taylor Swift that will be coming out on Friday. A collaboration from the movie Toy Story. 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

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One couple going viral for what they did at a wedding, even though they are divorced. I'll tell you more about that coming up in two songs. 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

0: We hear a lot about a parent making drama at a wedding after being there with a ex. But we don't really hear a lot about people coming together for their kid in their wedding. A couple going viral for walking in together at their kid's wedding to We Are Never Ever Getting Back Together by Taylor Swift and having it be a really funny moment. 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

I have not been to it yet, and I'm thinking that I will not be able to afford to go. Martha Stewart, the brand new restaurant at Foxwoods, going viral right now for her having a $97 baked potato on the menu. You heard me correctly. We're not talking like surf and turf. We are talking about a baked potato at $97. Like, I know the inflation might be going wild, but what? How? KC 101, Bruno right now.

1 o'clock, I'm Adam. I want to get you and your BFF on a plane to be going to our iHeartRadio Music Festival. You could be having an unreal weekend in Vegas. You can win on the way right around 1:20 p.m. in Olivia Dean right now.

Taylor and Toy Story, not a collaboration I really thought we would get, but it will be happening, and we are going to get that brand new song coming up on Friday. We'll play it all day long. 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

Pretty good night, man, for Bob in Manchester. He went on to Wheel of Fortune and won $14,000 and will be going to Yellowstone and Grand Teton on top of that. I cannot remember the last time that we had anyone in Connecticut, like, win anything on a game show. KC 101, Zara, right now.

Thursday night, what are you doing? We want to get you in to go and check out Teddy Swims. 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Really, really good live, I've heard. 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

0: BFF could be getting on a plane and going and having a great time, being there for BTS. 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

0: Beat a great time, man. I'm Adam. I'm out of here. Back again. It's tomorrow morning at 10. On the way, Brady, and at 2:20.
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0: Haley's in Guilford. How do you drink your coffee, Haley?
1: Black.
0: I knew, for some reason, you were going to say black. Black coffee drinkers, this is according to a study, take themselves very seriously, but are also very impressed by themselves.
1: Oh, kind of true. Oh, my God. That's embarrassing.
0: I love you for that. The worst coffee drinkers apparently are those who order iced coffees with oat milk and sugar.
1: My sister?
0: Amazing. Yeah, let her know. Maybe don't order it like that. Hunter X Benson Boone coming up next. It is KC 101.
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11: There's a little rumor that R-rated comedies are dead, which is why Scary Movie is back, but we do want to apologize to the few people who may get their feelings hurt. 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
11: 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And last but not least, white people.
13: 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Rated R. Under 17, not admitted without parent.
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Our iHeartRadio Music Festival featuring BTS, Cardi B, Legends, Weezer. This guy, Benson Boone, is going to be there. 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

0: Everybody say what up? Bella's in Hamden. How do you start your emails?
1: What do you mean?
0: Like, are you a hey everybody? Are you like team? Are you a hi all? How do you start it?
1: Oh no, I'm like, hello, how are you doing? Kind of thing, asking that first. I'm a teacher, so I have to be very, very respectful.
0: It's overrated. As long as you don't start it like this. Ladies and gents, don't start it like that.
1: Yeah, no.
0: Yeah.
1: No.
0: It's cringe. Please don't do that.
1: Yes. No.
0: It was voted the worst way to start off emails. Ladies and gents. It was like 1925. Leon Thomas and Somber are coming up next. You got it on KC101.
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KC101, it's Brady, and we got something for you. 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Zara Larsson, Cardi B, Snoop Dogg, BTS, no big deal. 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
2: Didn't take long for this to pop into the countdown. World premiered on Friday, on a new music Friday. Ariana Grande in the fourth spot today. 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

0: Number one's next. 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

Stewart and her Foxwoods restaurant has gone viral for a baked potato that costs $97. I mean, are we surprised? This economy? It's KC 101, Somber's on. This is Home Record.

I got another side hustle for you. This time it has to do with your mouth. How your mouth can make you money. That is next in two songs. KC 101.

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2: 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She makes 13K. She, like, does pictures, like, she puts, like, an entire apple, like, an apple in her mouth, and she makes money off that.
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1: no, not me.
2: Right. Why do we go to college again?
0: Oh, man, it's Brady back with Taylor Swift, and we got Bruno Mars on the way, too. 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
0: Yep. 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
2: Hello?
3: Hello?
2: Yes?
3: Hey, babe, what's up? You know, I'm always telling you, we should try new things and, experiment with things. So I was just thinking, can I meet somebody? And I was like,
2: who the f*** did you meet that you want to do that with?
3: When I left here this morning, when I left the house, I met somebody and,
2: how did you meet somebody?
3: Oh, when I went to the store. When I went to the,
2: Oh, really? So you flirt when you go to the deli? That's nice. That's really nice to know. You flirt when you go to the deli?
3: Well, I met somebody over there, so I was like, this might be it.
2: You went out, you met somebody, and you flirted, so that obviously means that you have the potential to cheat.
3: No, I mean, but he's a nice guy. I invited him upstairs, and, we're just talking.
2: A guy?
3: Yeah.
2: What? Are you gay that you just bring home a man off the street?
3: No, I mean, I was just thinking, maybe you can, come home for lunch or something. Lunchtime.
2: You better be kidding me. When I tell you, you better be kidding me to call me on a Tuesday when you know my office is busy with this nonsense.
3: No, I'm serious.
2: This man is out of control.
3: You say you're willing to try something.
2: I'm not doing that. I'm not doing that.
3: So would you watch?
2: Would I watch what? Are you all of a sudden gay? Are you gay?
3: It's not, I just want to try a new thing. That's how it's
2: going. I'm not trying that. Point blank.
3: Why?
2: I'm not trying that. No.
3: Why?
2: No.
3: That we could try new things,
2: New things. New things that people do in their house privately. You don't bring strangers into your house.
3: No, but he seems like a real good guy.
2: What in the hell is going through your head that you just wake up in the morning and go to the freaking deli and pick up a guy? What happened to getting a sandwich? How did you pick up a guy?
3: Come on now.
2: I swear to God, I'm going to kill you when I get home.
3: Why don't you check him out, right? Let me know what you think of him, and then if things are all right, then why not?
2: Oh, my God. Dude, I'm sick to my stomach. I'm shaking. I don't feel well. I don't like games like that. You really think I'd let a man that I don't know have sex with me? You really think I would do that? I don't care how much I want to try new things. There's no way I'm picking someone off the street with as much crap that's running around. And the fact that he's a little too overzealous to want to stick me, I'm going to have a problem with that.
3: So it's a no-go then, huh?
2: From painting last night, did the fumes go all the way to your head? Are you not normal?
3: No, we both get pleasure out of it. We both have a good time.
2: Did you think it's okay for you to sleep with another man in front of my face? Are you kidding me? No. And if you didn't understand it in English, I'm going to tell it to you in Spanish. Vete para carajo si tú no me entiendes que te estoy diciendo que no. No. I'm hanging up.
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you the music you need to get you through your Tuesday night. Katy Perry, throwback coming. We'll get to BTS. Everybody Wants to Swim. That's in five. Olivia Dean first. So easy to fall in love.

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Coming up this hour, 6:20, we got that keyword for you to win. They're on KC 101 now. 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

Shout out to Bob Hagg from Manchester. You may have saw him last night on Wheel of Fortune doing his thing. Didn't win it all. Still took home like $14,000 in money and prizes. 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

0: 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Do you know what scurry funge is? 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
0: Scurry funge. 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

Happy Tuesday. Happy Love Island USA Day. I am literally counting down the minutes until it premieres. I'm Kayla. It's KC101 with Leon Thomas.

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Did you know that Noah Kahan puts on his own festival every year? 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

0: Connecticut's number one music station. When is the last time that you met somebody out in person and they asked you out on a date or you asked them out on a date? I mean, for me, all I do is work, home, sleep, repeat. I barely have time to do anything. So I don't have the chance to go out and meet people. And I'm not the only one. 1 in 6 singles say they haven't met a date offline in over 2 years. So there's a lot of reasons for that. One, because we're older. You know, people don't go out anymore because everything is expensive. And then also 60% of people say that they lack the confidence that prevents them from approaching people in person. And it's crazy because you asked the same question years ago. You had no choice but to go up to somebody and ask them on a date. But now that we have social media, it kind of, you know, we don't have the skills. We haven't exercised that muscle. So now it's like a scary thing.
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He's coming to Mohegan Sun this Thursday. And this is your chance to win last minute tickets. So head on over to our Instagram at KC1013 FM.